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If you're not keeping track, I'll let you know that tonight's Powerball jackpot is the ninth largest on record at $786 million. Curious, do you have someone that you know that's won the lotto? Hold on, we're going to talk about

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1: I don't have to decide what kind of music I want to listen to because they give me a variety of everything. 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

0: 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Let's talk about having the time of our life here on Real Life. Thank you for joining me. Talking about the lottery tonight, if you want to join the conversation at 737-0929. Tonight's Powerball jackpot is the ninth largest, $786 million. Apparently, you can buy tickets up until 9 o'clock. They'll pull the numbers at 10 o'clock. I'm curious, have you ever won the lottery? And I'm not necessarily talking about the bazillion-dollar one. Maybe you've won something and the timing of it was unique, or if you've got a story to share, I'd love to hear it at 737-0929. What's your story?
1: I won $10,000 on a scratch-off ticket about 17 and a half years ago.
0: Okay.
1: After taxes, it was $7,000 and something, and I was just getting ready to give birth to my son with no insurance.
0: Wow.
1: So it covered the hospital bill before we left.
0: That's awesome.
1: We were probably going to be making payments for the last 15 years on it, honestly. So it was a huge, huge relief.
0: Oh, that's cool. You hear those stories about people that win the lottery and then just everything goes to hell in a handbasket. That's a cool story. How about you? Do you know someone who won a lottery jackpot? Maybe they were almost broke. It was right at the moment of whatever. Or maybe you're a recent lottery winner and you want to share with me. Either way, join the conversation. 737-0929. It's Real Life on Mix.
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0: Mix 92.9, when that song came out, we took it as gospel, right? Although today it sounds like a broken version of Telephone. Really? A friend from a friend? Like, anyway, I'm Doug. Welcome into real life. Tonight's a big night if you're a lottery person. I'm reading that the Powerball jackpot this evening is the ninth largest at $786 million. What do we got? In 2 hours, they'll pull the numbers. You got another hour to buy if you want to get in on it. I'm curious about your story, though. Maybe not so much that you won the ultimate lottery, but did you or someone you know win the lottery, and especially, Mike, right at the right time?
1: My friend, I worked with her. It was right around Christmas. She was a single mom. She lost her debit card in the snow that had all her Christmas money on it.
0: Oh.
1: And her car broke down on the side of the road. And she took the last $5 she had and bought a scratch-off ticket and won $700.
0: Whoa.
1: And won all her money back.
0: That's incredible.
1: She was crying. I was crying for her.
0: Yeah.
1: Plus, everybody at work took up a donation for her because we all felt so bad for her.
0: Oh, that's an awesome story. Do you know someone who won a lottery jackpot and maybe it was the right time? Maybe you've got another lottery story. I'd love to chat. 737-0929 if you want to join the conversation here on Real Life Mix 92.9.
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5: This evening, there could be a few showers out east, and even a rumble of thunder can't be ruled out. But overnight, we dry out and we drop into the mid-70s. As we head into your Thursday, we're going to warm into the mid-90s. It'll feel closer to 100 degrees. There'll be a few showers out east again, and a few more showers and storms likely on Friday and especially into Saturday, and the heat and humidity continue. I'm News 2 Chief Meteorologist Danielle Breezy for Mix 92.9.
6: Thank you so much, Danielle. 79 degrees right now in Music City with Bruno Mars.

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0: 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It is game time on Real Life, and every night we play a different game. Tonight's answer wrong and win. I'm a firm believer that perfection is overrated, so I'm going to give you three questions. You give me the wrong answer, and you'll score not one, not two, but four tickets to the Wilson County Senecia State Fair that returns to Lebanon. That kicks off next week. You want to play the game? Be my fifth caller, and we'll do it. 737-0929. 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
1: 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Now, Jacob, when you got signed up to play the $1,000 minute at mix929.com, says here that you're a teacher. Is that right?
2: That is right, yes. I teach high school English.
1: Okay. God bless you, man. 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
3: 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She's married to what Jonas brother?
2: Nick Jonas.
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1: History
3: finally did it!
1: Has been made!
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1: Hi.
0: Awesome. Who is this?
1: My name is Tina.
0: Where are you calling from, Tina?
1: I am calling from, actually, I'm driving to Knoxville right now, but my daughter's at school in Nashville.
0: Awesome. Getting a little trip in before it's time to go back, huh?
1: Yes.
0: Awesome. Well, let's see if we can't get you 4 tickets to the Wilson County, Tennessee State Fair. The game is answer wrong and win. I got 3 questions. Okay. Wrong answers is all I'm looking for, and you're good.
1: Okay.
0: What is the fruit that is used in making a banana split?
1: Apple.
0: What is toothpaste used to clean?
1: The doorway.
0: And a baby lion is called a what?
1: A cat.
0: That's wrong. You win!
1: Yay!
0: A family 4-pack of tickets to the Wilson County, Tennessee State Fair returning to Lebanon next week, August the 13th. Congratulations.
1: Yay, I'm so excited. Thank you.

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0: 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My name is Doug. Congratulations again to Tina. Earlier in the hour with Game Time, she scored a family four-pack of tickets to the Wilson County, Tennessee State Fair. You can win that same prize again tomorrow night, right around 8:25. And speaking of the fair, it kicks off a week from tomorrow, and it's going to be bigger and better than ever. That's what they always say, right? Advance tickets are already on sale. 15 stages of entertainment. And a little planning now could make your trip even more enjoyable. 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
18: This evening will feature scattered showers and storms, especially east of I-65. But overnight, we dry out and drop into the mid-70s. For your Thursday, we're going to get up into the mid-90s. It'll feel like the triple digits in a lot of spots. The heat and humidity pretty big time. And there could be a few showers out east. Showers and a few storms on Friday as well as Saturday. And they're a little bit more widespread as we head into the weekend. I'm News 2 Chief Meteorologist Danielle Breezy for Mix 92.9.
0: Thank you so much, Danielle. 78 degrees right now in Music City with Billie Eilish.

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So glad you're here. 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

0: 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So glad you're here. Your home for all your favorites. Mix 92.9. So can you complete this jingle? Oh, I wish I was an Oscar Mayer. Yeah. The Wienermobile is coming to town. This could be a cool little photo op for the fam before going back to school. 90 years is what they're celebrating. And the Wienermobile is rolling into the Kroger in Thompson Station tomorrow, noon to 3. And then it's going to be at the Kroger on Nolensville Pike in Brentwood Friday, noon to 3. Celebrate the 90 years, take some photos, and a few lucky dogs are going to receive a special visit from the Wienermobile itself. You can enter to win for you or for a fan, someone who would think, man, the Wienermobile is showing up at my house? Sign me up. You want more information on this? I've got it for you. Just head to my blog, Real Life with Doug, at Mix929.com.
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1: So I have 6-year-old twins and I have a 3-year-old as well. 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

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Congratulations to Candace, today's Wellness Wednesday winner. She's working full-time, raising a family, and finishing up schooling. She says she could use a treat. Candace, enjoy that $250 gift card to a Moments Peace Salon and Day Spa. Just spoil yourself. Now, hold on. Next Wednesday, we meet another winner. How about you? 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

0: 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Katy Perry, a little hot and cold. So I'm curious, if a dog kept telling you something, would you listen? Fascinating story here that Christine has shared online. So Christine has a little chihuahua named Flag. And a while ago, it was obsessed with pawing at her left armpit. Like day after day, the dog would not let it go. Christine thought, wait a minute, maybe there's actually something to this. Doctors discovered an aggressive form of breast cancer before she even had any symptoms by herself. Is that not fascinating? And here's the part that give me some chills. We're now a year down the road after the treatment. She is cancer-free. And that part that the dog was scratching at and going crazy about, Flag has not pawed at it since. Wow.
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12: This evening, there could be a few showers out east, and even a rumble of thunder can't be ruled out. But overnight, we dry out, and we drop into the mid-70s. As we head into your Thursday, we're going to warm into the mid-90s. It'll feel closer to 100 degrees. There'll be a few showers out east again, and a few more showers and storms likely on Friday, and especially into Saturday, and the heat and humidity continue. I'm News 2 Chief Meteorologist Danielle Breezy for Mix 92.9.
0: Thank you so much, Danielle. 76 degrees right now in Music City. 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

0: 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Go ahead and kiss me. Sixpence, none the richer. My name is Doug, and if you're an Oreo fan, you're either going to love this or be completely horrified. There is another weird flavor combination coming out. Oreo has partnered with, are you ready? KFC for fried chicken flavored Oreos. Limited edition Oreo that they say captures the essence of the crispy, the salty, and the sweet. So it's the regular wafers, and the filling is supposed to taste like KFC. So right now, at least, it's only available in China, because apparently they do a lot of weird stuff over there, and it's super popular. I don't know. Personally, I love KFC. I love Oreos. And if they gave me some, I'm definitely trying it. But I think I'm going to want my Oreos after my chicken. How about you?
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23: This evening will feature scattered showers and storms, especially east of I-65. But overnight, we dry out and drop into the mid-70s. For your Thursday, we're going to get up into the mid-90s. It'll feel like the triple digits in a lot of spots. The heat and humidity pretty big time. And there could be a few showers out east. Showers and a few storms on Friday as well as Saturday. And they're a little bit more widespread as we head into the weekend. I'm News 2 Chief Meteorologist Danielle Breezy for Mix 92.9.

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0: 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So if you're someone that trusts AI on a regular basis, don't. I'm reading about the U.S. State Department that found itself in a very embarrassing situation. They're doing a presentation in Brazil. They throw up a map of Africa, and everything on there is wrong. Like, every single country was mislabeled. They later said, oh, sorry, that was an AI-generated graphic, and a real person was Yeah, come on. Pretty good reminder that while AI can be an incredible tool, there is still no substitute for a real human being taking that final look.
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5: You know us. If it doesn't make you better, healthier, happier, or just far more interesting, we won't put it on this show. My name is John Tesh with Intelligence for Your Life. And when you were a little kid, your parents probably drilled it into your head to say please and thank you. Well, to your parents, thank you, because there's a real social benefit to being polite. According to Gonzaga University, who studied this, expressing gratitude, it leads to increased feelings of interpersonal warmth that helps old and new relationships grow stronger and closer. So social psychologist Monica Bartlett led the research and says a simple thank you makes others view you as a warmer person. It works every time. And as a result, they're more interested in talking to you, getting to know you, and continuing to build a relationship with you. So saying thank you not only helps us develop new relationships, it also helps strengthen existing relationships.
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0: You know, if you are living with chronic pain right now, your next prescription might not come from a pharmacy. 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The study compared people participating in weekly reading groups with others getting more traditional therapy. The researchers found the reading groups did more than distract people from pain. They helped participants express their emotions. So they weren't just managing their feelings with mindset tricks or coping mechanisms. They were actively working through them. Now, the experts say shared reading shouldn't replace medical care, but for the millions of people dealing with chronic pain who want something beyond pills, it may be a good form of treatment. And it's another reminder that chronic pain isn't just physical. The brain, emotions, and social connection all play a role in healing.
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1: For your Thursday, there could be some areas of patchy fog out east. Otherwise, temperatures start in the mid-70s. We'll warm into the mid-90s, feeling closer to the triple digits by afternoon. Now, there will be scattered showers and storms breaking out east of I-65 once again today. More of the same on Friday and even Saturdays. I'm News 2 Chief Meteorologist Danielle Breezy for Mix 92.9.
0: Question for you. Do you know where you want to live when you retire? And more importantly, does your partner know? Because according to licensed social worker Dr. Dorian Mincer, one of the top reasons older couples break up is they cannot agree on where to retire. She says it's a conversation couples usually put off because they assume they'll share the same vision for their golden years. But that's why Dr. Mincer says it's important to have the retirement talk often, especially as your finances and goals change. And surprisingly, she says instead of focusing on where you want to retire, talk about what you and your partner want to prioritize in retirement. For example, most couples want to stay close to their grandkids, but don't underestimate the value of being near good friends, too, because it's generally harder to make close friends when we're older. Dr. Mincer says, if you're expecting your partner to be your entire social circle, that's going to add a lot of extra stress to even the strongest relationships. One more. Talk about the amenities you'll want in retirement. Do you and your spouse want easy access to shops and restaurants, or is it more important to live near hiking trails, fishing holes? Bottom line, the more priorities you and your spouse can agree on before retirement, the happier you'll both be, no matter where you end up living.
2: Intelligence for your life.

0: Personal question for you. Have you been feeling more anxious and sad than usual these days? You may have a case of the August blues. When summer's almost over, kids are back to school, and the days are getting shorter, it can get you down. Joshua Klapo is a clinical psychologist and professor at the University of Alabama. He says for those who feel an emotional drop, it's a form of seasonal affective disorder. We've talked about it. People report more anxiety in August than the other summer months. It's often caused by feeling like there's nothing to look forward to and the time is passing too quickly. So when you were a kid, you could look forward to the start of school and seeing all your friends. But we adults don't have that. And people may also get depressed because they dread the coming of cold weather. But the August blues don't discriminate. It turns out people who love summer are anxious because it's ending. And summer haters are antsy for the season to be over, but yet it's hotter than ever. So what can you do about the dreaded August blues? Well, Dr. Klapo suggests becoming fully engaged in activities you love with the people you love the most. You may feel like isolating, a lot of people do, but you should do the exact opposite. And for a quick relief, smell something with a cinnamon scent. Yeah, that can prompt your brain to release mood-boosting beta waves that can snap you out of a funk in as little as 10 minutes. But just know, it's real. The August blues.
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0: intelligence for your life.
1: I used to think that movies based on books would make me less likely to read the books, but it actually works the other way. Is this the same for you? It makes us more likely to read the books. For example, The Hunger Games and The Twilight Trilogy increased book sales by 11%, and the movie Gone Girl saw book sales double in the month of its release. Same thing happened with Game of Thrones.

0: All right, Gib, here's one of those tips that's so simple, but apparently it works, according to the folks at Psychology Today who have studied this. Here it is. If you need willpower to avoid junk food or stop yourself from buying something you don't need, you just cross your arms. So the folks at Psychology Today say this is a defensive posture that subconsciously tells your brain that you're closed off to whatever you were considering eating or buying. You can also squeeze something, even your steering wheel, or just make a tight fist. It stimulates the brain area that regulates self-control.
1: So this is a great way to get you over that hump. You know, if you're really trying hard to eat more, to eat cleaner, and you're seeing that stuff and you cross your arms, it might be the thing that makes the difference. But I got to tell you, the siren song that is Reese's Peanut Butter Cups for me, I could cross my arms, cross my legs, cross my fingers, cross anything I want. My posture is not going to affect my desire for the milk chocolate peanut buttery goodness. So, use this with a grain of salt. You have to bake in the actual willpower ahead of time, and then this will help you, stay strong.
0: Yeah, I'm with you on this, but I'm going to try it anyway.

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1: It's intelligence for your life, moving you forward one piece of intel at a time. And gentlemen, if you're looking for love, a dating coach is now saying one hobby could be working against you. Dating coach Blaine Anderson, who studies this stuff, says the biggest turnoff for a lot of women is men who spend all their free time playing video games. She also says sports gambling is high on the list of hobbies that can make somebody seem less attractive. Instead, Anderson recommends this: activities that get you out into the world. So think running, tennis, hiking, or volunteering. She says hobbies that show you're active, social, and engaged with other people tend to make a stronger first impression. Now, there's one important caveat. Industry data shows about half of all video gamers are women. So gaming itself isn't necessarily the problem. The bigger message may be this: whatever your hobby is, make sure it adds to your life instead of replacing it. The most attractive passion is one that gets you growing, connecting, and enjoying life. And that's usually what people find most appealing. Amen?
2: Intelligence for your life.
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0: All right, here's one more opportunity to dig into the world of sleep, the science of sleep. University of Wisconsin-Madison researchers are saying that sleep helps our brain repair cells, store long-term memories, and forget some things we learn each day. In studies involving mice, brain neurons shrank about 18% during sleep. Turns out that shrinkage pruned away some connections called synapses, like a gardener trimming overgrown trees. Why would our brain be pruning or erasing memories? Researchers say it's because our brain processes tons of information not necessary for survival, say lyrics from a song or a coworker's outfit. And by day's end, all those details add unnecessary noise that could stop us from remembering important things like a new skill. So unless our brain erases extraneous noise during sleep, it'll gradually become more distracted and significantly less efficient. That helps explain the brain fog when we don't get the recommended 8 hours of sleep, because our brain didn't have time to forget all that meaningless stuff of the day before, and it's disrupting our thinking.
2: IntelligenceForYourLife.com.
0: And coming up, we'll talk about one of the hottest wellness trends of the year, thalassa therapy. Thalassa is derived from the Greek word for ocean, and that's what it is, the use of seawater as a form of therapy. I'll tell you how it works and how to do some thalassa therapy in your own home.

So one of the top spa and wellness trends this year is something known as thalassotherapy. It's the use of seawater as a form of therapy. It encompasses things like heated seawater baths, seaweed wraps, exercise in salt water, which makes the body more buoyant. And thalassotherapy isn't new. It goes all the way back to the days of Plato, 400 BC. Plato believed the sea, quote, cures all human ailments. So do any of these seawater therapies work today? Yes. Turns out soaking in salt water pulls excess fluid out of your body, reducing bloating and relaxing muscles. You can do it at home by adding 2 heaping cups of Epsom salt to your bath and soaking in it for 20 to 30 minutes. I actually do this regularly, and the Epsom salt concoction I have also has lavender in it. Thalassotherapy can also help people suffering from fibromyalgia, arthritis, and even back pain. So in a study published in the International Journal of Environmental Research, exercising in a seawater pool improved people's pain, even their balance and fatigue and mobility. By the way, all you need at home is to add 3 tablespoons of sea salt to 1 cup of warm water and mix it. Then you soak a clean cloth in the salt water mixture, squeeze out the excess water, you put it over your face, and relax.

Well, we now know what can help kids feel less anxious and stressed. And my grandkids do this, engaging in so-called adventure play, a type of unstructured play where kids do their own thing without direct adult supervision, meaning adults are aware of what's happening, but they'll only step in if somebody could actually get hurt. This gives kids more freedom to make up games and set their own rules while feeling independent and using their problem-solving skills. And researchers at the UK's University of Exeter found that kids who frequently engaged in adventure play, they showed fewer signs of anxiety and depression. They were also more resilient, they were more confident, and better at overcoming obstacles, handling their emotions, and learning from their mistakes. What qualifies as this adventure play? Well, child psychologist Dr. Helen Dodd says it can include riding a bike or a scooter, climbing trees and hillsides, or crossing streams by jumping from rock to rock to rock, or even fencing each other using sticks or building their own forts. We did this all the time on Long Island. Probably a lot of things you did as a kid as well. Bottom line, experts say adventure play is the key to raising confident, independent kids who are less likely to feel stressed and anxious.

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1: Go ahead and top your broccoli with cheese. We're talking about calcium-rich cheese like Parmesan, Swiss, or even cottage cheese. So research shows that the combination of calcium in cheese and vitamin K in broccoli has a calming effect on our brain. In fact, it's so calming, it can cut your risk of chronic stress in half. So aim for a half a cup of broccoli topped with 1 ounce of your favorite calcium-rich cheese.

0: All right, my friends, what's going on if your emotions are all frayed and because of that you're easily irritated?
1: Oh, this happens
0: angered.
1: To me all the time.
0: Well, research from the University of Michigan has found that you 100% need a nap. They found that people who napped, they had a higher tolerance for frustration. And in their study, people who took a short nap were willing to spend twice as much time working on a frustrating puzzle.
2: So this is the thing. This is why all of those Silicon Valley companies have those nap pods and all of those diversions.
0: I used to laugh at those, but it's, yeah, I like it.
2: Well, it's because, look, what we have in our heads that we're wasting time by taking downtime. But the reality is, if you take 20 minutes of downtime, instead of trying to force your way through it for 2 hours, you just take 20 minutes, the next hour will be so much more efficient than you would have been if you hadn't done it. So this is things like mindfulness, naps, which we're talking about right now, but even just a quick ping pong break. All of those things, they add up to make you actually more efficient in the subsequent time than you would have been if you just tried to muscle through it.
0: Yeah.
2: So take a deep breath, go take a nap, do a little bit of mindfulness, but you're going to be, and if you're a supervisor, let your people do this because it will make them better in the ensuing 2 hours.
0: I so agree. I've never

0: 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Intelligence for your life.
1: That'll be $84.52.
2: Perfect. 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
1: Welcome to Intelligence for Your Life, John Tesh Radio Show. Let's talk about the time when you go to bed. This is important. We want you to no longer dwell on an argument you had or a negative experience right before bed. Because scientists at the University of Massachusetts found that sleep not only preserves negative emotions, it enhances them. It's a holdover from primitive times when we needed to remember where danger was so we could survive. However, our brain still reacts the same way and locks in negative information. If you can't let something go, then journal about it. We're always talking about that. Write it down and tell yourself you'll think about it again in the morning.
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1: 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It's virtual reality exposure therapy, where you face and then conquer your fears in a virtual world.

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0: I want to tell you about the latest way to overcome your deepest fears. It involves strapping on a set of goggles and engaging in VR exposure therapy, where you face what you fear in a virtual world. Dr. Roger Yoder is a licensed medical health counselor who's become a leader in helping patients overcome their phobias through virtual reality, including public speaking. So for that, for example, Dr. Yoder typically asks patients to give a speech while wearing goggles that put them in front of a virtual audience of about 50 people. Then as patients get more comfortable talking in their speech, Dr. Yoder tweaks the simulation and makes the audience slightly more hostile, say, looking a little bored or by walking out of the virtual room. It's technology that builds on the science of exposure therapy, where the more you're exposed to something you fear in a controlled, safe environment, the better you are at facing your fears in the real world. And this new VR exposure therapy really works. Most patients can overcome their phobia in as little as 6 sessions. And it works for any phobia, they say, including a fear of spiders or elevators, heights, veterans struggling with PTSD. To find a practitioner, just Google VRET. That stands for Virtual Reality Exposure Therapy, VRET. You'll typically find it at universities like Cornell and the University of Central Florida. And for veterans, try this, soldierstrong.org.
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0: Just ahead, are you headed for a tough workout? I'll share the fruit and vegetable superfoods that nutritionists say we should eat before and after exercise, because certain ones will reduce muscle soreness and speed recovery. So in a moment, the produce to enhance your workout. Stand by.

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1: For your Thursday, starting off with some patchy fog. Otherwise, partly cloudy skies. We begin in the mid-70s. We'll be in the mid-90s by afternoon. Now showers and storms will break out once again, especially along I-65. Then as we go into your Friday, more scattered showers and storms are likely. Temperatures once again in the low 90s, feeling like the triple digits. I'm News 2 Chief Meteorologist Danielle Breezy for Mix 92.9.
0: Are you headed for a tough workout soon? You know, you can recover faster and reduce muscle soreness by noshing on health-boosting superfood fruits or vegetables before or afterwards. In the before exercise column, peaches. They're packed with the mineral potassium, which is crucial for optimal hydration. And we sweat out potassium when we exercise for more than an hour or in intensely hot conditions. So eat a peach 30 minutes before your workout. See how you feel. Also, you can eat beets before your workout. Registered dietitian Chrissy Carroll says beets are packed with dietary nitrates, a compound that boosts the flow of oxygen to the muscles, and many studies have linked consumption of beet juice before exercise with increased performance. Get one of those beet juice smoothie things. And then after exercise, here's what to eat to boost recovery. First, blueberries or cherries. Yeah, I have blueberries all the time. Blueberries and sweet Bing cherries contain tons of antioxidants that fight the inflammation linked to type 2 diabetes, heart disease, even cancer. But tart cherries or sour cherries are the true superfood because they've been shown to reduce the oxidative damage from strength training and reduce post-workout muscle soreness. Yeah, tart cherries or tart cherry juice.
2: IFYL. Intelligence for your life.

0: Research is telling us only one out of every five families sits down for a meal together at least once or twice a week. That's a low number. But families who regularly eat together at home, we know they're happier and healthier than those who rarely have family meals. Research at Harvard this time, it's a new study, found that when kids eat with their parents, they eat more fruits and vegetables, they drink fewer sodas, they're less likely to be obese or have eating disorders. Kids with regular family meals also have higher self-esteem, better body image, a more positive outlook, and better grades. They're also at a lower risk for substance abuse and depression and even teen pregnancy. And different meals have different pros and cons, so follow me here. Breakfast. Morning is often the only time everybody is together. And research on 8,000 children found kids who ate breakfast with their parents most days were 40% less likely to be overweight than kids who ate alone or skipped breakfast. And then dinner. Longest meal of the day takes 22 minutes to eat on average. That makes it the perfect time to catch up on everybody's day, but it can be tough to coordinate everybody's schedules. And even eating dessert together is beneficial. Most kids love dessert, so they'll be more likely to show up. I like this idea. Bottom line, no matter the time of day, this latest study tells us the more often you can eat meals together as a family, the better. The benefits increase with repetition.
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0: intelligence for your life.
1: Let's talk about working out and eating. What is the best order once and for all? It is better to work out and then eat than to eat and then work out, according to Fitness Magazine. So they say if you're trying to lose weight, work out and then eat a meal. In a 3-month study, when overweight people worked out and then had breakfast, they found the food was more filling. They ate less. They felt full longer. That's it.

0: All right, it's time for some house cleaning here. Gib, if you want more energy and brain power, experts say you need to free up some mental space. So there's a trick from career experts who say you make a list of all your tolerations. We've talked about this before. So I have like four junk drawers in the house. These are things that annoy you, but you tolerate.
1: Yep.
0: Squeaky door, never having enough Q-tips on hand, stuck zipper on your favorite pair of jeans, tolerations. Yep. List them all, set aside a day, knock them all out. That frees up mental energy you never knew was missing.
1: I mean, that's it. None of that stuff takes that long to do, but we all have that list of things. And honestly, offloading stuff that annoys you or that you have to do onto a piece of paper or, any kind of list that you use to manage your tasks can be cathartic in and of itself and make you more likely to do them. So maybe it's you have your t-shirts or your something in your closet is just so junky that you can't even get the stuff that you want to wear out. There you go. That's something that you can take. It takes 10 minutes to reorganize that stuff, but you just got to take the 10 minutes. It's the squeaky door, like you mentioned. I mean, I saying this is giving me anxiety right now because I can think of like 9 different things that this is the case for.
0: Like I said, I've got 3 or 4 junk drawers. Yeah. And every time I open it up, it's like, oh, yeah. Yeah. All right, I'm doing it.
1: Yeah.
0: I'm
1: going to make the list. Yeah, I'm going to make the list and just take an afternoon or even 15 minutes and just start knocking them out.
0: Yeah, there's actually a thing too called speed cleaning.
1: Yeah.
0: Race the microwave.
1: Yeah.
0: You put something in a microwave and then you clean for like 3 minutes.
1: Yeah, whatever. And whatever you get done in 3 minutes is good enough.
0: I love it.

0: 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Intelligence for your life.
1: That'll be $84.52.
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1: Welcome to the John Tesh Radio Show. I am your grateful host. Let's talk about the Fountain of Youth. If you want to look younger almost immediately, then just take a brisk walk every day. Listen to this. The journal Aging Cell has found that aerobic exercise will reverse the signs of skin aging by reducing lines and wrinkles and plumping up the skin. And it could be anything from a brisk walk to a bike ride. It works even if you start later in life. What happens is exercise increases the production of hormones that activate your mitochondria. Those are structures in our cells that generate energy, right? And simply by taking a brisk walk several times a week, your mitochondria can double in size, which helps the body produce more energy. It also prevents and reverses skin damage. The more active your mitochondria are, the younger your skin cells behave. So before you get Botox or another cosmetic procedure, you may want to try getting more aerobic exercise. It can give you younger looking skin. We stand behind it.
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1: And coming up, there's an important topic all couples must agree on. Because if you do, it's going to double your odds of avoiding a divorce someday. I'll tell you what it is next.

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0: All right, from our relationship files, couples, if you want to boost your odds of staying together, the research is clear and there's plenty of it. You got to agree on your finances. This is according to new data now in the Economic Journal, which found couples who disagree on financial matters are twice as likely to divorce at some point compared to couples who see eye to eye on all the money-related matters. We're not just talking about agreeing on a budget or sharing bank accounts, because this new study looks specifically at couples' thoughts on taking financial risks, which can include choosing to buy a house or deciding whether or not to splurge on a big-ticket item or a risky investment. And if it's hard for you two to agree on those issues or you're afraid to bring them up, then the experts say that's a red flag. Researchers found our financial attitudes are often among our strongest, quote, core values, meaning they're similar to our feelings about loyalty and honesty. And generally speaking, the couples who share the most core values, they do have the greatest success because they see themselves as being on the same team. But if you and your partner can't agree on your financial priorities, it means your core beliefs are not aligned, because at the crux of it, money taps into our feelings of safety and security. Think about it.
2: Intelligence for your life.
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1: For your Thursday, there could be some areas of patchy fog out east. Otherwise, temperatures start in the mid-70s. We'll warm into the mid-90s, feeling closer to the triple digits by afternoon. Now, there will be scattered showers and storms breaking out east of I-65 once again today. More of the same on Friday and even Saturday. I'm News 2 Chief Meteorologist Danielle Breezy for Mix 92.9.
0: From our workplace files, if you want to get ahead at work, there are some things you should never say to your boss. I have a list from Eliza Licht, who wrote the book Leave Your Mark, Land Your Dream Job, Kill It in Your Career. The first thing you should never say is, you never told me to do that. Like when the boss asks for the latest sales report, then wonders why you didn't make copies for all the people attending the meeting. Because saying, you never told me to do that, suggests it's your boss's fault. And Licht says, even if it's true, it's never smart to make the boss look bad in front of other people. So say this instead. I wasn't aware that I should do that, but next time I'll be prepared. By using the word I, the boss won't feel like you're pointing fingers. And then don't tell the boss, I left a message. A recent survey found that 77% of us rarely leave or check voicemail today. So when the boss asks, what's the status of rescheduling that client meeting, saying, oh, I left a message, is the same as saying, I've made zero effort to move the meeting. It's why Licht says you should always reach out to people by email first, then follow up with a call. That way you can say, I've reached out to the client multiple ways, and I'll try contacting them again today.
2: Intelligence for your life.

0: Have you seen these people on the news saying they shower and bathe as little as possible? Some say they don't even bathe their kids unless they see visible dirt on them. Well, surprisingly, there is some science to support the mindset, because according to the Journal of the European Academy of Dermatology and Venereology, our skin is protected by a layer of good bacteria known as our microbiome. You've heard the word. It helps keep viruses and pollutants out of our body. If we wash too often with soap and water, we strip away that protective layer and become more prone to health issues. So exactly how often do you need to take a shower? Dermatologist Dr. Corey Hartman says it's smart to rinse off once a day to wash off all the excess sweat, oils, and environmental debris that can attract harmful bacteria and make you smell. But you don't have to worry about aggressively scrubbing every part of your body from head to toe. For most people, he says a quick rinse is just fine. And that's exactly what most people do. Surveys show most of us prefer showering once a day, usually in the morning, to help kickstart our day.
1: Intelligence for your life.

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0: Gabe, I'm not sure if you do this. I know you cook with your kids, but now research is saying if you want your kids to eat healthier, you should encourage them to watch healthy cooking shows, especially if the shows also feature the kids doing the cooking. And it's interesting because, you know, my friend Ken Lowe, who developed and launched the Food Network, you know, decades ago, that was his idea. He was telling me they suddenly realized that their largest growing audience demographic was kids, and they were shocked.
1: Yeah, I mean, look, cooking with your kids is it's messy, it takes longer, but it is so good. It is, those are the memories that last for a lifetime. I remember cooking with my grandmother growing up. I cook with my kids, and when you're late for practice and your kitchen is a mess because the kids wanted to break the eggs or chop stuff, it's annoying, but that's the stuff that will stick with them forever. The stuff they will tell their kids about. And in addition, you can get them to eat healthier stuff. So watching the cooking videos.
0: You can teach them math, too.
1: You can teach them math with the measurements. My only question is, I know VeggieTales is really popular. Were the kids like, oh, I got to eat cookies because I don't want to eat, you know, Larry.
0: Oh, that's
1: Larry,
0: interesting.
1: The cucumber.
0: That's interesting.
1: Because the characters are, you know, showing vegetables on TV. A little food for thought to the kids.
0: Well, you poked a hole in this story.
1: Maybe make the bad guy the cookies or something. I don't know.
0: But anyway, kids who watch healthy cooking shows, they end up eating healthfully.

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1: your family,
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0: intelligence for your life.
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1: Welcome to Intelligence for Your Life. My name is John Tesh. Here's a conversation starter for you. Have you ever heard about a cheese fold? You know what that is? You may not know the advertising trick by name. I didn't, but you absolutely know it when you see it. Now, it's that perfect shot of melty cheese as a slice of pizza is pulled from a pie, or two halves of a grilled cheese sandwich being pulled apart. It's known as the money shot. Advertisers use imagery like the cheese pull to communicate with the part of our brain that responds to hunger and thirst and desire. A few other similar gimmicks you can impress your friends with. They work the same way in commercials. The hair flip in shampoo commercials. A car cruising down a winding road in auto ads. The close-up of condensation on an ice-cold bottle of soda or beer. A sizzling burger on the grill with that sound. The bite of a juicy burger. And a shirt drying in a summer breeze in ads for washing detergent or dryer sheets.
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1: 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I'll tell you which foods will make you less likely to toss and turn all night.

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0: Are you like me? Do you often find yourself wide awake at 2 a.m. thinking about bills or your job or your next project? Well, the solution to your middle-of-the-night worries is likely coming from what you eat in the middle of the day. Listen to this. Specifically, we're talking prebiotics. Now, these are the carbohydrates that cannot be digested by the human body, but they feed the good bacteria, also known as probiotics, in your gut to help you maintain a healthy immune system and regulate digestion. Good sources of these prebiotics include apples and asparagus, beans, onions, and avocado. And what does all this have to do with you waking up in the middle of the night? Well, according to scientists from UC Boulder, when the good bacteria in your gut are well fed by prebiotics, they produce chemicals that are used by the brain to regulate how you think and feel. We're talking about feel-good and calming neurotransmitters like dopamine, serotonin, and GABA. That's why the gut is now referred to as, quote, the second brain. I've told you about this. When your gut is healthy and the probiotics are being fed by prebiotics, you're going to feel calmer, you're going to have less anxiety, and you'll sleep better. And your second brain will be awesome. It's all connected.
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0: 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You might want to skip the fancy resort and go camping instead from now on. I'll explain why a camping vacation will make you feel happier than a stay at a five-star resort.

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1: For your Thursday, starting off with some patch fog. Otherwise, partly cloudy skies. We begin in the mid-70s. We'll be in the mid-90s by afternoon. Now showers and storms will break out once again, especially along I-65. Then as we go into your Friday, more scattered showers and storms are likely. Temperatures once again in the low 90s, feeling like the triple digits. I'm News 2 Chief Meteorologist Danielle Breezy for Mix 92.9.
0: With you, and now it's the vacation report. Are you planning your next trip? You might want to skip the pricey resort and go camping instead. This is the gist of a brand new study. Researchers found that taking a plush five-star vacation can make us feel great while we're away, but returning to reality after a taste of the high life can feel like a smack in the face, making our normal life seem even more humdrum than ever and send our self-esteem and feelings of well-being plummeting. But studies show happiness levels improve after a more modest holiday where we're not worried about blowing our budget. Especially vacations that include plenty of family time and physical activity. So think hiking or swimming, which release mood-boosting endorphins. Here's another benefit to spending a week in the wilderness. We're forced to stop checking email. Yay. Psychologist Dr. David Strayer says being completely unplugged reduces stress levels dramatically. In fact, he says it actually rewires the parts of our brain responsible for attention and focus, which means we'll enjoy our vacation more, we'll have better memories of our trip, and be much more relaxed and productive when we get home.
2: Intelligence for your life. It's free, you know.

0: For my health and wellness files, here's a question for you as we get started. Did you feel tired driving to work today or all week? It may not be because you need more sleep. It could just be your car lulling you to sleep. Listen to this. Like, you know, when you were a baby and your parents would drive you around to get you to fall asleep. The same thing apparently is happening when you drive yourself or get driven. According to RMIT University in Australia, the vibrations a car makes as it moves will bring on sleepiness in just about 15 minutes. The steady vibrations at low frequencies progressively induce sleepiness, even when people are well-rested and healthy. And after 30 minutes in the car, the study subjects experience significant drowsiness, quote-unquote. The experts say the brain starts to sync up with the car's vibrations and enters an early stage of sleep. And since drowsiness is a factor in around 1 in 5 fatal car accidents, this study is important. The researchers say it could lead to changes in the way car seats are designed to minimize the vibrations. But until then, what do? Well, sip some coffee before you hit the road. That's the first thing. Pretty obvious. The British Journal says coffee is proven to stimulate us in a way that makes us more alert while driving. In fact, their study says you will reduce your odds of being in a crash a whopping 63% if you drink coffee and then drive. Pretty simple solution, if you ask me.
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1: Time for a little popcorn news, and it's health news. At that, check this out. Did you know that eating popcorn is better for our heart than eating an apple? What? In fact, research shows that popcorn has twice as many polyphenols as fruit. Those are antioxidants that help counter the damaging effects of free radicals and guard against heart disease, as you know. But experts say here's the key. We have to eat that air-popped popcorn plain. No salt, no butter.
2: Intelligence for your life.

0: It's time for the dating report. I'm John Tesh with special reporter Gib Gerard. We switch you live now to Gib, but first
1: I'm here at the dating scene over a speed dating class.
0: You're flying a helicopter over a speed dating thing. That's fantastic. I got the sound there. So what do men and women want when it comes to dating? Gib has found out that he got this from Match.com. So Match surveyed over 5,000 singles to find out, and the top qualities people want. What do people judge potential dates on the most, Gib? Number one, their teeth, and number two, their grammar.
1: I'll tell you why. It has nothing to do with the teeth themselves or the grammar. So, look, I think nice teeth are nice to look at. They're great. But it's not like nice teeth are nicer than nice eyes or whatever. It's good grammar, it helps clarify language, because sometimes when people speak with poor grammar, I actually end up having a hard time understanding what they're actually trying to say. So those are just those are just two nice things. However, what they really are indicative of is how well you take care of yourself overall, and you know how learned, how much do you read and write, and how much education do you have? Those two things are correlated with your teeth and your grammar, respectively. That's what it means. It's a subconscious signal that's what you're getting.
0: Yeah. And I know you guys are listening over there, you know, across the pond. Those of you in Great Britain, thank you for cleaning up your teeth, because you know, 20, 30 years ago. I don't think
1: Austin had... Powers did this joke. You could be an international man of mystery and still have bad teeth.
0: That's Gib Gerard. Thanks for joining us.

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begin this morning on a very muggy note and in the 70s. We'll look for a mixture of clouds and sunshine today. A stray thunderstorm not ruled out, but mainly east of I-65. And high temperatures climb into the low 90s. It'll feel like near 100 this afternoon. I'm News 2 meteorologist Marcus Bagwell on Mix 92.9.

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0: went to get my haircut yesterday.
1: Oh.
0: And I was sitting next to, I don't know, probably a 8-year-old little dude just in there waiting for our turn.
1: Aw.
0: So I turned to him and I said, "What are you in for?" He said, "I gotta get my haircut for back to school."
1: Yeah.
0: I said, "Sweet, dude." So we ended up getting called up to the chairs together, kind of. Mm-hmm. And he was like a second behind me. Kids are so much cooler than you and I ever were.
1: Yeah, what were they chatting about?
0: They're not chatting, really.
1: Oh,
0: just,
1: okay.
0: He knew exactly what he wanted.
1: What do you want?
0: I mean, he was getting the sides nice and tight.
1: Uh-huh.
0: He was getting the front a little bit longer than the back.
1: Did he get the little tips done? The boys are doing the frosted tips again, right. But in colors.
0: Didn't see that. I don't know if Mom authorized that one or not.
1: Oh, okay.
0: But I'm telling you, when I was his age, my mom just said, "How much hair can we plop floof in the middle?" And that's all right. I ever
1: And what's
0: did.
1: So far, I have one nephew, and he barely even has a say in his hair. He just goes and gets it buzzed.
0: Yeah.
1: That's his thing. He's like, "Well, that's what I want to do is just shave it all off."
0: These kids are so cool.
1: They are.
0: They're
1: fashionable. They're stylish.
0: What happened to us? You know, you and I don't know what. Our generation.
1: But here's the thing.
0: Just didn't care.
1: We had actual fashion because he's going to pair that brand new back to school haircut with just like a pair of basketball shorts and a t-shirt for the first day. He's not dressing up the way we used to. Remember? We used to talk about this. Yeah, we used to dress up nice for the first day of school
0: that
1: and then
0: true.
1: Let it tank.
0: That is true. Man, kids are so cool. Bob August, you and I, we don't stand a chance against these kids, man.
2: Oh, my gosh. I mean, I wouldn't even know where to start.
0: Granted, he had more hair on the front part of his forehead than I did on my entire scalp.
1: There you go.
0: That doesn't
1: matter. There you go.
2: Is that still the case?
0: Yeah, it's still it.
2: Good morning. Good morning. Good morning. What's happening? Let's see. We've got a little bit of traffic on 24 West at the 40 merge. If you're heading in from the east side, we're looking at about 25 minutes from 840 in Wilson County across 40 West to downtown Nashville. We did have a collision earlier on the southeast side on Bell Road near I-24. That should be out of the way. A little bit of traffic on 65 South through 24 in Trinity coming down from the north. 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Time saver traffic and weather together on the quarter hour. Let's see what's going on today weather-wise as we head on over to the News 2 Storm Center.
3: Thanks, Bob. A humid start to our morning with a mainly clear sky. Temperatures in the 70s. We're on our way into the low 90s this afternoon. It'll feel like near 100. Now, a stray thunderstorm is not ruled out for today. We do have a slight increase in storm chances Friday and Saturday. I'm News 2 meteorologist Marcus Bagwell on Mix 92.9.
1: Good morning, Marcus. Thank you. 6 o'clock and 71 degrees now. 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
1: Hey, it's Hannah. This is what's trending. Well, it's a busy week for Nashville SC. The Boys in Gold just kicked off phase one of the League's Cup with a match last night at Geodis Park. So while they didn't win last night, there are still two chances to catch them in the League's Cup gameplay. August 9th and 12th, they're going to be playing at Geodis Park. And it's a huge year for them, too. They've been having a fantastic season in the Major League Soccer League. And they've only lost now. The leagues all freak me out. The League's Cup. Then there's this league. Soccer has a thousand things going on. It really is. So in the MLS, they've been doing really well. Only lost one game here at home. Now, obviously, lost two games here at home. Details on those matches at mix929.com. And after about 4 years, Donaldson's Mirror Mirror Vintage Boutique turned live music venue and wedding venue vendor and everything in between is closing their doors for now. 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And while they search for a permanent location, they are going to continue doing pop-up events and mobile weddings, live performances. 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And I feel like it's been forever since we got new music from this artist, but the wait is over. Sam Smith just released a new song called When He's Gone from their new album. And this definitely sounds more like an older Sam Smith song that we know and love. It moves away from that like dance club music that they were doing for a while. Mm-hmm. 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Sam's new album, Hazel Eyes, comes out on August 21st. That's what's trending on Mix 92.9.
0: There are not many British cowboys, though. How do you do yeehaw with an English accent?
1: Yeehaw?
0: Just a question mark on the end of it.

0: Well, you got to do it today. If you haven't already, time to vote. Been hearing all these commercials, looking at all the TV commercials, all the billboards, all the signs in the yards. It's time to vote.
1: Yes.
0: Got to go do it. There's Hannah. I'm Sean Cash. Good morning. Now, look, this time around, voting has gotten a little more complicated here in Tennessee. Things have changed on your congressional maps and things like that. Do you even know where you are anymore?
1: Hopefully you do. And if you don't, you should look it up today.
0: There are plenty of resources is what I want to focus on here before we tell you where to go and all that stuff. GoVote TN is where you can find out who you're voting for, why you're voting for them, and what office you're voting for as well today. Polling locations in so many places, especially here in Middle Tennessee, have changed. I don't know where I have to go today.
1: I know. I actually had to look it up on the website because I also was just like, I have no clue. Let's make sure.
0: That place that you've been going to for the last several years could also not be your place today. So it's important to go and check it out. You may have gone from church to school or like us and gone from school to church, apparently. I didn't know.
1: To library, to
0: DMV office. Where am I? This is not my beautiful house.
1: To Taco Bell. Wait, wrong place.
0: Well, that's for lunch after the fact. So go do it. That site again is GoVoteTN. I keep saying Tennessee. I just see the TN and I say Tennessee. So GoVoteTN to go figure everything out for later on. Polls close at 7 o'clock here. I guess they're open at 7 o'clock and they close at 7 o'clock.
1: Yeah.
0: As long as
1: you're in line.
0: As long as you're in line.
1: We're going to talk about it. Hey, we're going to talk about it in about 15 minutes.
0: Good.
1: In the news.
0: I could have avoided all of that then. All right. Bob Long is here with a look at traffic this morning. Hey, Bob.
2: They open at 7 and they close at 7? Well, that's not fair. That doesn't give me much time to vote.
0: You've got 60 seconds to vote and then you're out.
1: Yeah. You got to be quick thinking.
2: That's like when you see a sign that says open 24 hours. Okay. Yeah. Then what?
0: We joke, in 25 years, that could be a lie.
1: Right. No idea.
0: Could be.
2: We've got traffic from the north on 65 South through 24 in Trinity Lane. And coming from the east side, going to see a bit of volume on 24 westbound, on 40 westbound, rather, heading west of the airport through Hermitage Avenue. Going to see some traffic, 24 west through Laverne and Hickory Hollow, and kind of busy on 65 northbound, north of Saturn Parker and Spring Hill up through June Lake. Time saver traffic and weather together on the quarter hour. Let's get that Election Day forecast as we head over to Marcus Bagwell at the News 2 Storm Center.
3: We begin this morning on a very muggy note and in the 70s. We'll look for a mixture of clouds and sunshine today. A stray thunderstorm not ruled out, but mainly east of I-65. And high temperatures climb into the low 90s. It'll feel like near 100 this afternoon. I'm News 2 meteorologist Marcus Bagwell on Mix 92.9.
0: Thank you, Marcus. 616 down. Thanks to Ascend Federal Credit Union for the traffic and weather update at 72 to start Thursday morning. Do you have one of these people in your family? They literally make documentaries about them.
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0: 92.9. Good morning. Waking up with a mixed morning show with Sean and Hannah on a Thursday. Do you have one of these people in your family? They literally make documentaries about these people. The people who still think there is any kind of financial value in Beanie Babies.
1: Oh, yeah.
0: And do you have one of these people in your family?
1: Not Beanie Babies, but other collectibles, yeah.
0: If it's not someone you know, it's you.
1: It's you. It's you.
0: It's my mother. We went back to we talked about yesterday, going back to my hometown for a couple of days, see some family.
1: Mm-hmm.
0: She has crates of Beanie Babies still. And she's trying to pawn them off on my six-year-old who doesn't know what a Beanie Baby is in theory.
1: And they're so cute.
0: It's like, oh my gosh, Dad, look at all this stuff that we get to take home. I said, would you put that? Leave it here. Aww. What are we going to do with all these? Sean, they have value. They may not now, but they will have value someday.
1: One day, one day.
0: Mom, they literally have made documentaries about you people.
1: Your mom was actually the star of it. Did you not watch the newest one?
0: Have you seen those movies?
1: I have.
0: Yes.
1: Baby Mania,
0: yes,
1: was one.
0: Those people
1: Beanie
0: still
1: Mania.
0: Think that.
1: But here's the thing. They are really cute, even if they're not like collectible and worth money. Because I remember, like, I had some favorites. Which ones did Olive get? Any classics?
0: That's the thing. She refuses to call them by their name. So we just have animals. We've got dog.
1: Which dog?
0: Exactly. We've got snake.
1: Okay.
0: But it's not a snake. It's Inch. Remember Inch, the worm? The
1: Inch was a worm.
0: Yeah. We've got bats. But then we don't even use them. We're not even using.
1: What about Pinky? Do you have the flamingo?
0: Who's Pinky? No, I didn't know. I was going to ask if you could name a Beanie Baby.
1: Yeah. Oh, the flamingo. Pinky.
0: Oh, my gosh.
1: And then my favorite was Spunky. That was the little cocker spaniel. Remember that one?
0: It's you. You're the one in your family.
1: I just liked Beanie Babies. And then there's the Princess Di Bear. You remember that one?
0: No wonder.
1: That was expensive.
0: No wonder you had to get a two-bedroom apartment.
1: I need it all for all my Beanie Babies.
0: It's you.
1: I have a whole zoo in there.
0: Bob Ogg is here right before 6:30.
1: Now I want to talk about Beanie Babies all day. Bob, what was your favorite?
2: My favorite?
1: No, what was your favorite Beanie Baby? Do you have
2: think
1: one?
2: You think there were Beanie Babies when I was a kid?
1: I don't know. When you were like 35, weren't you into that?
2: Yeah. I was 35 and I was collecting Beanie Babies.
0: Remember the little tiny Beanie Babies at McDonald's they used to give you?
1: Yeah, they were so sweet. Oh my gosh.
2: Yeah. Wow.
0: Hold on to those. They're going to be worth something someday.
1: Beanie Babies in the morning.
2: See, when people say hold on to those, they're going to be worth something. Do people actually sell them or do they just
1: I have my NSYNC marionettes and they are still in the box. And you better believe I'm holding on until they're worth something. Take them to the grave.
2: That's your retirement money right there in those boxes.
0: On this episode of Hoarders.
1: Listen, bury me with my marionettes.
2: All right. I'm going to write that down. We've got about a 40-minute roll if you're driving in from Gallatin across Vietnam Veterans Boulevard down 65 to the South Loop. So getting a little busy there as you head down 65. Going to see traffic through Millersville and south of 24th through Trinity Lane. You're also busy on 65 northbound north of Saturn Parkway in Spring Hill and driving on 24 westbound up through Laverne and Hickory Hollow. Got a report of a wreck on Harding Place at Antioch Pike. 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Time saver traffic and weather together. How do we begin this day? Meteorologist Marcus Bagwell at the News 2 Storm Center.
3: Thanks, Bob. A humid start to our morning with a mainly clear sky. Temperatures in the 70s. We're on our way into the low 90s this afternoon. It'll feel like near 100. Now, a stray thunderstorm is not ruled out for today. We do have a slight increase in storm chances Friday and Saturday. I'm News 2 meteorologist Marcus Bagwell on Mix 92.9.
1: Oh my gosh, remember Patty the Platypus?
0: Oh, the little pink one?
1: Yeah!
0: Yeah, that was
1: cute.
0: Sweet. She's in our guest room right now.
1: Thanks, Marcus. Anywho, 6:30, it's 71 degrees now. And thanks to Tire World for that update. Well, your school bus schedule could be changed if you live in Rutherford County. Plus, Metro Council did it. 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
1: Hey, it's Hannah. This is what's trending. Well, they did it. Yesterday, Metro Council approved eminent domain to acquire the land near the Nashville Zoo. The vote went 27-5 to authorize the purchase of the 23 acres on Grassmere Park. So while this was passed, that doesn't mean the city's going to take ownership of the land just yet. Right. They're going to start by negotiating a price with DC Blocks for the land. You can get details on that at mix929.com, but that is a huge win.
0: Step in the right direction.
1: Yes,
0: sure.
1: That's for sure. And due to this vote, the bus route is changing up a bit for some families in Rutherford County. The school board just voted to prevent school buses from driving on private roads. So there's apparently some liability issues, and the board is worried that like an HOA could come to them and claim that the bus tore up a road and they need to replace it. Also, there's not enough room on some private roads for the bus to turn around if it needs to. So this is going to change the pickup for some students who now might need to walk close to a mile just to get a different bus on a different location. So new locations don't seem to have been passed on to parents just yet, causing some headaches before the first day of school, right. I could imagine. You could read all about this at mix929.com. And great news for Disney fans who use TikTok. A partnership was just announced, which is going to allow TikTok users to use clips from Disney films and shows in their videos. So this includes Star Wars, Marvel, and Toy Story, just to name a couple. And the content will also be shared on Verts, which is Disney's own short form video platform. So before this deal, a lot of those posts with Disney were always taken down for copyright claims. This is changing that, especially for Disney-themed creators. So I'm excited to see all of the new AI Disney. Yeah. That's what's trending on Mix 92.9.
0: Can't wait to see Buzz Lightyear do the scuba on TikTok.
1: Yeah.

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1: Now, make no mistake about it, what happened yesterday with Metro Council here in the city of Nashville, that's a big deal.
2: Yeah, it's huge.
1: This doesn't just happen all the time. Cities don't have to enact eminent domain very often, and when they do, it's for something pretty important.
2: Mm-hmm.
1: Seemingly in a world where no one agrees with anyone on anything.
2: Seems like a lot of us were agreeing on this.
1: Yeah, that this data center near the Nashville Zoo wasn't exactly an incredible idea. Look, mm-hmm. These data centers are not going away. There's a gazillion of them already.
2: And they're popping up all over the place.
1: And there will be a gazillion more.
2: Yep.
1: This is a federal issue. This is a countrywide issue. Look at us talking about real stuff.
2: I know. My gosh. Like, what?
1: Our college professors would be so proud. Anyway, I forgot what I was saying. I was too busy gloating. This is a federal issue. Look, this is happening in cities like ours, yes, of course, but in even rural areas and highly urban areas, too. Like, these data centers are not going away, but that doesn't mean they need to be right next to things that families and animals do every single day.
2: Exactly. And I was actually just watching this video the other day, and it was a guy, not here, I can't remember what city he was in, but he was out on his front patio with a thing counting the decibels of how loud it was from
1: the
2: data center.
1: Yeah.
2: And it was so loud, and I can't even imagine that being right next to the zoo and having the animals have to hear that 24/7, that loud noise.
1: This is a statement from Mayor Freddie O'Connell yesterday. I'm glad Metro Council passed our legislation that gives us the option to acquire property next to the zoo for a number of public needs. We're working closely with our Finance and General Services Department to plan for the site. We'll now proceed with the legal process to buy the property and protect the interests of Metro and Nashvillians. Yeah, this is not over yet by any stretch. This could get into a long, nasty legal battle.
2: Well, and if they're negotiating now on a price and the DC Blocks just bought it for like, what, $27 million or something it said?
1: Yeah.
2: Like, I'm assuming they're going to be trying to charge us like, I don't know, $37
1: million? Yeah. More than that.
2: Yeah.
1: So it's not exactly over, but it does delay the construction of this data center and protects the animals that are over at the zoo. How often do you see over 600,000 people on the same page?
2: Yeah.
1: That's exactly how many signatures and then some this petition got.
2: That was just because a lot of people were like, yeah, they got it covered. Yeah. We don't need to sign it just yet.
1: So anyway, big stuff happening. Keep it posted on when we learn more. Bob Ogg is here with a look at traffic. Hey, Bob.
3: Hey, Sean. Hey, Hannah. A lot of traffic in the Clarksville area. We've had a wreck reported on 24 East past Rossview Road, exit 8. Lots of volume coming down from Wilma Rudolph Boulevard. We've also got volume driving in from the southeast side, 24 westbound through Laverne and Antioch. A wreck on Harding Place near Antioch Pike. We've had some extra traffic there east of I-24. And you're busy on 40 westbound through Hermitage. And again, as you head west of the airport, through Spence Lane and Hermitage Avenue. Time-saver traffic and weather together on the quarter hour. Let's get the forecast a little sticky, huh? Meteorologist Marcus Bagwell is at the News 2 Storm Center.
4: Thanks, Bob. A humid start to our morning with a mainly clear sky. Temperatures in the 70s. We're on our way into the low 90s this afternoon. It'll feel like near 100. Now, a stray thunderstorm is not ruled out for today. We do have a slight increase in storm chances Friday and Saturday. I'm News 2 meteorologist Marcus Bagwell on Mix 92.9.
1: 72 out there now. Thank you, Marcus. It's 6:45 this morning with the Mix Morning Show. It's not just, you know, elementary, middle, and high school kids going back to school. Those college kids are going back here any second now.
2: Oh, yeah. They're already moving in.
1: So if you showed up to your first ever college course and saw this, how would you react? Right before 7, going to play this for you. Don't go anywhere.
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They kicked their day off at 5:30 a.m. But hey, if you hopped in a little later, they're glad you've joined the fun. 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

0: middle school and your high schoolers that are going back their first days right around the corner. It's your college kids, too.
1: Mm-hmm.
0: I mean, they got to be moving in, like, this weekend, right?
1: Yeah, Jay and I were talking about this the other day. We were talking about, like, college dorm decor because the kids are all going back in.
0: Make sure their beanbag chairs fit and the lava lamp is right where they want it.
1: Oh,
0: you
1: my
0: know?
1: Gosh, I wish that was coming back. Beanbags or, like, the inflatable furniture.
0: Oh, that was the
1: Love
0: worst.
1: It.
0: Right before 7, it's Sean and Hannah. Good morning on Mix 92.9. So what if you walk in on your first day of class, whether you're a freshman or a junior, whatever, and you see this, what would your reaction be? Everybody is talking about this professor who's just 18 years old.
1: I'm sorry, what?
0: 18 years old.
1: Sorry, Teach, I ain't listening to you.
0: Nathan Thomas was just named the youngest ever male professor, becoming a faculty member at 18 years and 346 days old.
1: How is this guy qualified?
0: Because he's way smarter than you and me and about 1,000 other people listening combined.
1: Really?
0: Check this out. This dude started I can't even call him a dude.
1: This child.
0: He couldn't even tie his shoes yet. This dude started college when he was 10.
1: What?
0: 10 years old. And then transferred to FIU when he was 14.
1: Oh my gosh.
0: Got both of his bachelor's and master's degrees in electrical engineering, but still needed help from mom and dad on learning how to ride a bike.
1: Right? I'm like, oh my God, that is blowing my mind.
0: He set the Guinness World Record.
2: And finally, I heard about an 18-year-old in Florida who became the world's youngest college professor. Yeah, and he gave his students their first homework assignment, buy me beer.
0: Yeah, I mean, can't do it. He's got like 3 more years before he can even do that.
1: That is so funny.
0: His professor, he's got a curfew. He can't even stay out that late.
1: I'm trying to think of all the things he can't even do yet. Yeah.
0: Doesn't have a mustache. You can't be a college professor.
1: You can't rent a car.
0: You can't rent a car. And yet, so much smarter
1: wow.
0: than you.
1: Yeah, that's unreal.
0: And Bob Wong is here to look at traffic this morning. Hey, Bob.
3: Hey there. Good morning. We've got a lot of traffic on 24 westbound through Laverne and Antioch, driving in from the southeast side and busy at the 40 merge. We're also heavy on 40 westbound now, west of Mount Juliet Road, as you tool over towards Central Pike and Old Hickory Boulevard in Hermitage. Got a wreck along that stretch. You've also got traffic coming down through the Clarksville area this morning. We've had a collision on 24 eastbound, driving past exit 8, Rossview Road. A lot of volume there as you make your way down from Wilma Rudolph Boulevard. 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Time saver traffic and weather together on the quarter hour. What's going on this morning? Tell us. Meteorologist Marcus Bagwell at the News 2 Storm Center.
4: We begin this morning on a very muggy note and in the 70s. We'll look for a mixture of clouds and sunshine today. A stray thunderstorm not ruled out, but mainly east of I-65. And high temperatures climb into the low 90s. It'll feel like near 100 this afternoon. I'm News 2 meteorologist Marcus Bagwell on Mix 92.9.
1: Thanks, Marcus. It's 72 degrees now, 7 o'clock. And be sure to get out and make your voice heard today by doing this. Plus, it was a record-breaking year at B&A. I'll tell you all about it in just a minute on Mix 92.9.
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1: Hey, it's Hannah. This is what's trending. Well, it was a record-breaking year over at BNA. 26.7 million travelers went through the terminal over the last year, making BNA one of the fastest-growing transit hubs in the U.S. So on October 5th, the airport actually saw its busiest single day and set a record, seeing just over 116,000 passengers
0: October
1: come through.
0: 5th.
1: Isn't that crazy?
0: I wonder what was going on October 5th.
1: I know. I don't know. Yeah. October 5th, a really unusual time. But yeah. As it's growing and expanding over there, it's just going to keep getting busier.
0: Oh, yeah.
1: And today is Election Day in Tennessee. We talked about it a little bit earlier this morning. This is your chance to let your voice be heard by weighing in on a bunch of races, like for governor, Congress, and state representatives. So there are a couple new locations open across the mid-state. So just remember to bring your ID with you when you go to a polling location today. And as long as you're in line by 7 p.m. when the polls close, you are still going to be able to cast your ballot. So get all the details, mix929.com for that. And the wait is almost over. We've been wondering when the new James Bond is going to be announced. Now we're getting closer to finding out who it's going to be. So Bond 26 has a bunch of rumors floating around for the last years of who's going to be James Bond,
0: I feel
1: like, right?
0: We've been talking about this for 10 years.
1: We really have. So there is a short list of candidates, though. It's looking like right now, Callum Turner and Jacob Elordi are allegedly up for the role because Taron Egerton took himself out of contention. Tom Holland was being rumored to be it. However, he is too busy being the most successful Spider-Man in the world, and he has this contract with Marvel he can't get out of. So it's looking like we're going to be getting a final cast update soon. That's what's trending on Mix 92.9.
0: Can't wait to talk to you about this in 2031.
1: Yeah.
0: We still don't
1: it's
0: have a James
1: It's happening, though.
0: Yeah.

0: minute, nearly ready to go here with the Mix Morning Show on Mix 92.9. Hannah, good morning.
1: Good morning, Sean.
0: How about Sarah yesterday? Just missing two questions.
1: I really thought she was going to get it.
0: Really well done. Mm-hmm. Sarah, a teacher in Nashville, just missed by a couple of seconds there yesterday morning. Mix929.com. Get signed up. $1,000 minute is going to be a part of your daily routine here if you're not already back at school.
1: Mm-hmm.
0: You will be soon.
1: Might as well start waking up early and getting back on the schedule.
0: Yeah, that's a good idea. Mix929.com. That's where Kylie in Westmoreland got signed up. She's our contestant today. Kylie is an accountant for the state.
1: Oh.
0: Right? Kind of. Yeah, the state of Tennessee. How
1: are we doing?
0: Yeah.
1: How's our accounts looking over there?
0: I don't know. You know what? Let's ask Kylie how we're doing.
1: How are we doing?
0: Interesting job. Yeah. Do we have enough for groceries this month?
1: How are our accounts looking?
2: A little rough.
1: Yeah.
0: I'm paying my property taxes, right? Kylie. I'm not paying them again.
1: It's like, it's not great.
0: The $1,000 minute cannot serve as an audit, okay?
1: That's too funny.
0: By the way. I checked the rules, so it cannot be served as an audit.
1: Oh, perfect. Okay.
0: How popular do you think Kylie is come around April 15th for her friends and family?
1: Very. Very.
0: A lot of text messages.
1: Look this over for me.
0: A lot of emails. All right. An accountant. Math questions this morning on the $1,000 minute? You never know. 10 brand new questions headed your way. 7:25 here this morning. We'll play next. Bob August with a look at traffic now. Hey, Bob.
3: Hey there, Sean and Hannah. A lot of traffic coming down through the Clarksville area this morning. 24 eastbound has a wreck as you head past Rossview Road. Left lane may be out of commission there as you tool through exit 8. Busy on the way down from Wilma Rudolph Boulevard. We also got a wreck on 40 westbound. If you're heading past Mount Julia Road over toward the Hermitage area, one vehicle should be off to the shoulder there. Maybe some activity in the right lane. And do watch for a couple of accidents on 65 southbound now as you head past Bethel Road in Millersville. A couple of vehicles involved in at least one of those, but two separate wrecks on the way down toward Louisville Highway exit 98. Time saver traffic and weather together on the quarter hour, starting the day kind of sticky. What's on tap for the rest of the day? Marcus Bagwell, News 2 Storm Center.
4: We begin this morning on a very muggy note and in the 70s. We'll look for a mixture of clouds and sunshine today. A stray thunderstorm not ruled out, but mainly east of I-65, and high temperatures climb into the low 90s. It'll feel like near 100 this afternoon. I'm News 2 meteorologist Marcus Bagwell on Mix 92.9.
0: Let's see what Kylie in Westmoreland's got this morning with the $1,000 minute. We're going to play 7:25, just waiting on you to join us next. 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
1: Hello.
2: There's Kylie. Good morning, Kylie.
3: Hey. Good morning.
2: Okay, an accountant for the state of Tennessee. How many texts and emails do you get from family and friends around April?
1: Too many.
2: Yeah. Add two more to that list, because Hannah and I have a couple of questions on how to evade some penalties.
4: I don't have any questions. Sean has the questions.
2: That's
4: I never
2: right.
4: have to evade penalties,
2: That's
4: Kylie.
2: Right. She just takes them. She just...
4: Let the IRS know that, in case you talk.
2: Okay, so speaking of accounting, if we added $1,000 to your checking account today, what would you do with that money?
1: I would take my son. I'd use it for our Disney trip coming up.
4: So much fun. Okay. Disney World, Disneyland. Which one are we doing?
1: Disney World.
4: Oh, exciting.
2: When are you going?
1: In October.
2: Oh, fall break maybe?
1: Yeah.
4: Oh my gosh, how exciting. Yeah. Have you guys been before?
1: Yes, we've been a few times before.
4: Love it. Okay. Yeah, so you know what you're getting into. Yeah, it's pretty pricey down there.
2: So you know you need $1,000 extra dollars.
4: Yes. Is what she,
1: yeah, for sure.
2: That's what she knows. Okay, let's play $1,000 minute this morning. 60 seconds on the clock to answer 10 questions correct.

0: Don't know an answer, you can say pass. We'll come back to it. If there's time at the end, answer a question incorrectly. You'll have another chance to answer that if there's time at the end as well. Get all 10 questions correct in 60 seconds. You take home $1,000 here this morning. Okay. Kylie, Hannah's going to ask your questions. Your $1,000 minute clock starts now.
1: An emerald is what color?
2: Green.
1: In Beanie Babies, what breed of dog is Spunky?
2: Pass.
1: The Great Pyramid is in what country?
2: Egypt.
1: Who is the first cartoon character to appear on a U.S. postage stamp?
2: Ooh, pass.
1: How many days are in 3 weeks?
2: Pass.
1: It's Jerry Halliwell's birthday. She's known as what Spice Girl?
2: Pass.
1: Perry the Platypus is a character in what animated show?
2: Amazing Firm.
1: How many potential dads are in Mamma Mia?
2: Pass.
1: In Moana, Tamatoa is what animal?
2: A chicken bird.
1: In sports, what does MVP stand for?
2: Most Valuable Player.
1: In Beanie Babies, what breed of dog is Spunky?
2: Pass.
1: Who is the first cartoon character to appear on a U.S. postage stamp?
2: Pass.
1: That's all right.
0: Well,
1: that's all right.
0: Okay, Kylie, we're going to learn some stuff here this morning. Cocker Spaniel, that's the breed of dog we were looking for there. Bugs Bunny, that first cartoon character.
1: That was our 422 question yesterday afternoon. We knew that would be pretty hard.
0: May have to revoke your accounting license for this one.
1: Girl.
0: 7 times 3 is 21.
2: I knew that.
0: I know you knew that. I
1: knew it.
0: Yeah.
1: It was just, the clock was going. The pressure was on.
0: Jerry Halliwell, that's Ginger Spice. There are 3 potential dads in Mamma Mia. A crab. Tamatoa is a crab. Other than that, you got the rest of those questions right this morning.
1: Yeah, you were thinking, with the chicken.
0: Okay, so a little before fall break, I mean, this is like next week, actually. Maren Morris is at the Ryman, and you're going to go.
1: Yeah.
0: Congratulations.
2: Oh, awesome. Yeah,
1: thank
2: you.
1: Really fun show, August 15th.
0: Well, have a great day at work, Kylie, and enjoy your Disney trip. That sounds awesome on fall break there.
2: Oh, thank you. Ugh,
0: we're so far behind on the fall break planning.
1: Really?
0: She's already got like a whole trip planned, Disney,
1: usually
0: all this stuff.
1: Usually you do, too, though.
0: I'm so behind the eight ball on this thing.
1: Wow, I'm shocked to hear that.
0: I'm still trying to figure out what 7 times 3 is. I don't have the time to, you know.
1: Quick math, though, sometimes is the hardest.
0: So hard on the $1,000 minute, because the clock, it's moving at such a quick pace.
1: Yep.
0: You kind of get tripped up. It's okay. It happens to the best of us. Rebecca in Franklin, she got signed up to play $1,000 minute at mix929.com. And just like that, one more day left this week to win $1,000 with the $1,000 minute. Tomorrow morning, 7:25. Thanks to Ascend Federal Credit Union for the incoming traffic and weather update here with Bob August. Hey, Bob.
3: Hey, Sean. Hey, Hannah. Here's what's up, Doc. We've got 24 eastbound with traffic coming down through the Clarksville area. We've got a crash past Rossview Road, exit 8. That was in the left lane. A lot of volume east of Wilma Rudolph Boulevard. We're also busy driving down from the north. We've had 2 separate accidents reported on 65 south past Bethel Road, exit 104 on the way to Louisville Highway. And at least one of those on the right shoulder involving a tractor trailer. So you've got lots of traffic there. You got 24 westbound busy if you're heading up from the southeast side. In fact, we've had reports of a collision as you head westbound on 24 between Old Hickory Boulevard and Hickory Hollow Parkway. So watch for that as you head west of Laverne. Time saver traffic and weather together. What's going on this morning? Meteorologist Marcus Bagwell is at the News 2 Storm Center.
4: Thanks, Bob. A humid start to our morning with a mainly clear sky. Temperatures in the 70s. We're on our way into the low 90s this afternoon. It'll feel like near 100. Now, a stray thunderstorm is not ruled out for today. We do have a slight increase in storm chances Friday and Saturday. I'm News 2 meteorologist Marcus Bagwell on Mix 92.9.
0: 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It's a pretty tough question, and school hasn't even started yet. 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

0: 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Good morning. It's Sean and Hannah waking you up on a Thursday. This is already a tough question to answer. Haven't even had the first day of school yet. Tonight is Meet the Teacher Night.
1: Oh, wow. That's so exciting.
0: Yes, we're very excited. It's our daughter Olive's first grade teacher. We're going to meet the teacher.
1: Love it.
0: Teacher already reached out to us. Curious to know how parents would respond to this.
1: Ooh, she gave you some homework.
0: She did. She gave the parents homework. We haven't even done anything yet.
1: You're like, wait. I'm not the student here.
0: Yeah, this is hard. But this, I love this though. And I'm interested to see other parents' perspective here. She introduced herself in the email and said, hi, we're very excited to have her, blah, blah, blah, blah, blah.
1: Mm-hmm.
0: All this stuff. She said, at the bottom of this email, I have a couple of questions of what you want for your child at the end of this year and in her academic life.
1: Interesting. Okay.
0: Will you share your expectations for me as her teacher and all this stuff? It's like, whoa, okay, that's a great idea. I love that. Just taking it like a little extra mile here. So, you know, the first one is whatever. What is your kid good at that you hope that they stay good at during first grade? That's an easy one, you know.
1: Being kind and learning.
0: Right.
1: And, yeah.
0: Question two, what academic goal would you like your child to make progress on? Okay, so if she's struggling with math or
1: like reading.
0: Yeah, okay, that's an easy one. Listen to question number three. This one had both me and my partner maybe scratching our heads here. What do you hope your child knows, is able to do, or become by the time they graduate high school?
1: Oh, wow. That's a long ways away. Teach.
0: It is a long ways away. But then, so that was my initial reaction to, whatever.
1: That's a long way away.
0: 10 years from now. But I think it's a great question, actually. Because even though it's first grade, it will inevitably be second and third and fourth and fifth grade. These are all the stepping stones to getting to that high school level of education. It is something that you should give like a little bit of thought to now.
1: Let's like lock down something. In first grade. Like, what is the goal?
0: I don't know. That's what I'm asking you.
1: Oh, should I don't know.
0: How do I respond to this? I don't know what to say. I don't know. This is a lot of pressure.
1: Yeah, that is a lot of pressure.
0: On mom and dad.
1: You're setting her up right now for her whole school career.
0: Right. That's a lot before the first day.
1: Have you asked her?
0: My kid?
1: Yeah.
0: No, I should.
1: Yeah, ask her and see what she says.
0: Just interested to see what other parents think. Have you gotten a questionnaire like this from a teacher before? And how would you answer this question? One more time, it's what do you hope your child knows, is able to do, or becomes by the time they graduate high school? I don't know. Help! Right? Bob Long is here to look at traffic this morning. What do you think, Bob?
2: Well, I don't know. You know, my mom got a similar question from my first grade teacher, and she put down, I'd settle for just about anything.
1: Right?
2: So, you know, you could go with that.
1: I just want him to move out of my house by the time he graduates.
2: And look what happened.
0: I'm hitting reply right now.
2: Yeah.
0: Just about anything.
2: Yeah.
1: You're the teacher. You tell me.
2: Yeah. We've got some traffic on the southeast side on 24 westbound with a crash between Old Hickory Boulevard and Hickory Hollow Parkway. So do watch for some volume through there. And you've got some traffic on 24 westbound heading up toward the 40 merge. Going to see traffic coming down through Millersville. We had a couple of wrecks on 65 south past Bethel Road, exit 104. Tractor trailer off to the right shoulder and at least one of those. And a wreck may be lingering 40 westbound west of Mount Juliet Road. That's been off to the right. Time saver traffic and weather together. Let's get the forecast. He became a meteorologist. His name is Marcus Bagwell. He's at the News 2 Storm Center.
3: Thanks, Bob. A humid start to our morning with a mainly clear sky. Temperatures in the 70s. We're on our way into the low 90s this afternoon. It'll feel like near 100. Now, a stray thunderstorm is not ruled out for today. We do have a slight increase in storm chances Friday and Saturday. I'm News 2 meteorologist Marcus Bagwell on Mix 92.9.
0: 73 now. Thanks to United Structural Systems for the traffic and weather update. Lisa's in Brentwood going to join us next. Something that she hopes her daughter knows by the time she graduates high school.
1: Okay, perfect. This is going to help you out.
0: Maybe. What do you hope your child knows, is able to do, or becomes by the time they graduate from high school? That's a question for parents in first grade. 615-737-0929. How would you answer this? We'll chat with Lisa next, right before 8.
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0: 92.9, good morning. Right before 8 o'clock with the Mix Morning Show. How would you answer this email? It's Sean and Hannah here with you on Nashville's Variety Station. It's an email the parents got before classes even started here in our first grade classroom, but I kind of love it. It's something I've not seen before from another teacher, and it's an interesting question that makes you think.
1: Yeah, can you read it again?
0: Yeah, I'm gonna. Here we go. What do you hope your child knows, is able to do, or becomes by the time they graduate high school?
1: President, no.
0: I would never wish that on my worst enemy.
1: I know. Definitely not my daughter.
0: 615-737-0929. I don't know. I think it's an interesting question. I know it's just first grade, but it forces you to think about, okay, what do we want to get out of this for?
1: Yeah, the future and starting to get those plans in place.
0: Whether it's a subject, like Lisa in Brentwood brings up a great idea, like maybe having some knowledge of a niche subject. Hi, Lisa.
2: Well, I really hope that my child has a strong knowledge of finances and can make good decisions about their credit, and they don't get into debt, which a lot of people do because they don't understand how finances and credit work.
1: Yes. Oh, absolutely.
0: Really smart. That never would have crossed my mind as something to say back in that
1: scenario.
0: Yeah, what
1: is it, like financial competence? So important.
0: Financial literacy. Yeah.
2: Yeah.
0: That's such a good one. Yeah.
1: I know all of my college roommates wish that we had that class when we were in high school.
2: Exactly.
0: Still eating ramen to this day.
1: Listen, we were taking out credit cards. Like, you remember that store, Rainbow? Yeah. They're like, you want to join a credit card for a discount? We're like, Victoria's Secret, all of those.
0: Once I bought a pair of pants at Kohl's, and they were like, you know, you could save $20 if you open a Kohl's credit card. And I said, oh my God, are you serious?
1: Right.
0: How many can I open at once?
1: And then a year later, you're getting charged $70 because you haven't spent money on that credit card. And you're like, wait, what
0: happened?
1: Why are you charging me money? I didn't buy anything.
0: The worst corduroy slacks I've ever owned.
1: Uh-huh.
0: So how would you answer that email? 615-737-0929. We're going to chat with Kim in Murfreesboro, who's got a great answer to that question, too, that she'll share about 8:10 this morning. Bob August with a look at traffic now. Hi, Bob.
3: Hi, Sean. Excuse me.
1: You okay?
3: All right. Yeah. I'm just dying. It's okay. Don't worry about me.
1: Don't die.
0: Thinking about those corduroy slacks that I got for
3: $100. I got all choked up about that. Oh my gosh, I just thought of them again.
1: Sometimes I have that nightmare, like, is that credit card still open somewhere and just like racking up debt in my name?
3: Or you look at your Experian report and you're like, what are these things? I don't remember those. We've got traffic on 24 westbound through Laverne and Antioch. Good morning. Happy Election Day. We've had a collision heading up past Old Hickory Boulevard toward Hickory Hollow Parkway, so you may still see some of that going on. And it looks as though we've got another accident on Haywood Lane, a little bit west of I-24. Watch for a collision on 65 southbound. We had two of them, in fact, as you head past Bethel Road, exit 104, off to the right shoulder, at least one involving a tractor trailer. Blurry signs and screens. Screens, faces, it's not life, it's your vision. LASIK, cataracts, and more covered. 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Time saver traffic and weather together on the quarter hour. What's happening today? Meteorologist Marcus Bagwell is at the News 2 Storm Center.
4: We begin this morning on a very muggy note and in the 70s. We'll look for a mixture of clouds and sunshine today. A stray thunderstorm not ruled out, but mainly east of I-65. And high temperatures climb into the low 90s. It'll feel like near 100 this afternoon. I'm News 2 meteorologist Marcus Bagwell on Mix 92.9.
1: Thanks, Marcus. 8 o'clock, it's 73 degrees now. And thanks to the Williamson County Fair for that update. Well, it's a busy week for the boys in gold. Plus, it's been forever since we got new music from this global superstar, but the wait is now over. 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
1: Hey, it's Hannah. This is what's trending. Well, it's a busy week for Nashville SC. The Boys in Gold just kicked off phase one of the League's Cup with a match last night at Geodis Park. So while they didn't win last night, there are still two chances to catch them in the League's Cup gameplay. August 9th and 12th, they're going to be playing at Geodis Park. And it's a huge year for them, too. They've been having a fantastic season in the Major League Soccer League. And they've only lost now. The leagues all freak me out. The League's Cup. Then there's this league. Soccer has a thousand things going on. It really is. So in the MLS, they've been doing really well. Only lost one game here at home. Now obviously lost two games here at home. Details on those matches at mix929.com. And after about 4 years, Donaldson's Mirror Mirror Vintage Boutique turned live music venue and wedding venue vendor and everything in between is closing their doors for now. 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And I feel like it's been forever since we got new music from this artist, but the wait is over. Sam Smith just released a new song called When He's Gone from their new album. And this definitely sounds more like an older Sam Smith song that we know and love. 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
11: I don't know many British cowboys, though. 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
0: Mm-hmm.
1: Just like all of our Mix listeners this morning. How would you answer this email? It's a great question that our new first grade teacher is asking parents before parent teacher meet night tonight. You know, it's like
2: it's good. It gives you something to talk about too.
1: Yeah, it's like our first date with the first grade teacher. So how would you answer this question? What do you hope your child knows, is able to do, or becomes by the time they graduate high school? I think I'm ready to answer. I just want her to be confident.
2: Okay.
1: Like, academically, of course, I want her to know all of the things.
2: Mm-hmm.
1: That's not always the case. So if she doesn't know all of the things, I just want her to be confident throughout the entire school process.
2: Oh, yeah.
1: You know what I mean?
2: Confident in learning and open to learning.
1: If you can help her do that along the way, then I think that that's a good enough answer to that email. Do you think or no?
2: Yeah, I think so. I mean, I think there's not really any wrong answers for that.
1: You'd be surprised.
2: Well, that's true. I mean, I could think of wrong answers, but I would hope that nobody would respond with them.
1: You should see my drafts folder. It's not good. Kim in Murfreesboro, I think, is thinking along the same lines of me. Hi, Kim. How would you answer this email?
3: I would want her to be an independent thinker.
2: Ah.
1: Independent thinker.
2: Great idea.
1: I like that.
2: Yep.
3: Yes. Want her to be able to make decisions on her own without going, like, with the crowd.
2: Especially for a young woman.
1: Yeah. She does keep coming home and saying, Daddy, I don't need no man.
2: Mm-hmm. And you know what? She's right. She doesn't need no man.
1: Well, me for a while.
2: Sure. You don't count, though.
1: Maybe Grandpa.
2: Sure, but he also doesn't count.
1: Uncle is nice. He's cool.
2: Yeah. he's made some questionable choices.
1: He really has. He really has. Kim in Murfreesboro, thanks for that phone call this morning. Bob's here with a look at traffic now. Hi, Bob.
4: Hi, Sean. Hi, Hannah. We've got traffic on 65 northbound, driving up from the south as you head north of Spring Hill. Looks like a crash past June Lake Boulevard, exit 55, on the way up to 840. A lot of stop-and-go traffic north of Saturn Parkway. You're also busy on 24 westbound, heading through Smyrna. We've got a wreck as you tool past Almaville Road towards Summerlee Parkway. A lot of activity on the left shoulder there, maybe kind of poking out into that left lane, so do stay over to your right. We've also got a wreck reported on 40 eastbound. As you head toward Linwood Road, exit 245 east of Lebanon. You got 65 southbound, a little bit busy past Bethel Road. We had a couple of wrecks there earlier, at least one involving a tractor trailer. Time saver traffic and weather together on a sticky Thursday morning. What's happening? Meteorologist Marcus Bagwell at the news.
5: Thanks, Bob. A humid start to our morning with a mainly clear sky. Temperatures in the 70s. We're on our way into the low 90s this afternoon. It'll feel like near 100. Now, a stray thunderstorm is not ruled out for today. We do have a slight increase in storm chances Friday and Saturday. I'm News 2 meteorologist Marcus Bagwell on Mix 92.9.
1: 73 now. Thanks to Tire World for the traffic and weather update. 8:16 this morning. Say it isn't so. Big Al is all grown up.
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0: Thursday morning, sound better here with the Mixed Morning Show with Sean and Hannah. Good morning, right before 8:30. I'll say it isn't so. Big Al is a grown-up. You're probably thinking to yourself, wait a minute. Who's Big Al? Oh, stop, come on. You first fell in love with Big Al in 2018 when he sounded a little like this.
1: Hi, my name's Alfred D'Elia. At home, they call me Big Al, and I hit dingers.
0: Yeah, for the Little League World Series, it was this sweet little kid, Big Al, and all he did was hit dingers. And if you're unfamiliar with dingers, those are big, fat, giant home runs.
2: Oh, yeah.
0: Just the sweetest, pudgiest little boy you'll ever see in your whole life.
2: He was so cute, and he went viral, and let's be real. It's like every single year I see his videos still pop up.
0: Well, yeah, the Little League World Series is getting going right now. They're in the first stages of those first couple of games. But say it ain't so, Big Al is, well, not so big anymore, and he's all grown up.
3: Hi, my name is Alfred D'Elia. At home, they call me Big Al, and I hit dingers.
0: Oh, it's just not the same.
2: He's in college now. Oh, can you believe it? That was like 8 years ago.
0: Oh,
2: wild.
0: Man. Hurts my feelings.
2: There's all these people in the comments who are like, hang on a second. There's no way that's Big Al.
0: So he's a college kid. He's a grown man.
2: Yeah.
0: Not so big anymore. Still playing baseball, though, which is really cool.
2: Mm-hmm.
0: Sorry, Alfred. You're always going to be this guy to me.
1: Hi, my name's Alfred D'Elia. At home, they call me Big Al, and I hit dingers.
2: That's right.
0: Sounds like he's in the mob.
2: I love him. Yeah. I hit dingers.
4: Hey, no, it's Big Al.
2: Hey, they call me Big Al.
0: Bob is here to look at traffic in a second. Hannah, what's coming up a few minutes from now?
2: Well, your school bus schedule could be changed if you live in Rutherford County. Plus, Metro Council did it. They got an update on that data center by the zoo.
0: Okay, Bob, with a look at the roads now. Hi, Bob.
5: That's Big Bad Bob.
4: Hey, big bad boy Bobby.
2: I hit dingers.
5: I did hit dingers, and I was called by some people Big Bad Bob.
2: No way.
5: I was, yes.
2: The Big Bad Bob.
5: I was neither big nor particularly bad, but it sounded good.
2: Small, good Bob.
5: There was a baseball player a long time ago whose nickname was Rapid Robert.
2: Mm.
5: And my dad's friend would call me Rapid Robert, which also was not true because...
0: As we could tell by this traffic report.
2: Yeah.
5: Shut up. Just for that, I'm leaving. We've got a

0: Crash on 24 West approaching Sam Ridley Parkway off to the left shoulder, maybe poking into the left lane. And 65 northbound, busy north of Saturn Parkway in Spring Hill on the way up to June Lake. Got a wreck there. Watch for a collision on Harding Place near I-24 and busy on 65 south through Bethel Road. We had a couple of wrecks there. Time saver traffic and weather together here. Let's get the forecast from Marcus Bagwell at the News 2 Storm Center.
1: We begin this morning on a very muggy note and in the 70s. We'll look for a mixture of clouds and sunshine today. A stray thunderstorm not ruled out, but mainly east of I-65. And high temperatures climb into the low 90s. It'll feel like near 100 this afternoon. I'm News 2 meteorologist Marcus Bagwell on Mix 92.9.
2: Hey, it's Hannah. This is what's trending. Well, they did it. Yesterday, Metro Council approved eminent domain to acquire the land near the Nashville Zoo. The vote went 27-5 to authorize the purchase of the 23 acres on Grassmere Park. So while this was passed, that doesn't mean the city's going to take ownership of the land just yet. Right. They're going to start by negotiating a price with DC Blocks for the land. You can get details on that at mix929.com, but that is a huge win.
3: Step in the right direction.
2: That's for sure. And due to this vote, the bus route is changing up a bit for some families in Rutherford County. The school board just voted to prevent school buses from driving on private roads. So there's apparently some liability issues, and the board is worried that like an HOA could come to them and claim that the bus tore up a road and they need to replace it. Also, there's not enough room on some private roads for the bus to turn around if it needs to. So this is going to change the pickup for some students who now might need to walk close to a mile just to get a different bus on a different location. So new locations don't seem to have been passed on to parents just yet, causing some headaches before the first day of school, right. I could imagine. You could read all about this at mix929.com. And great news for Disney fans who use TikTok. A partnership was just announced, which is going to allow TikTok users to use clips from Disney films and shows in their videos. So this includes Star Wars, Marvel, and Toy Story, just to name a couple. And the content will also be shared on Verts, which is Disney's own short form video platform. So before this deal, a lot of those posts with Disney were always taken down for copyright claims. This is changing that, especially for Disney-themed creators. So I'm excited to see all of the new AI Disney. Yeah. That's what's trending on Mix 92.9.
3: Can't wait to see Buzz Lightyear do the scuba on TikTok. 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

0: exactly soup weather today. 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

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Thursday sound better here when you wake up with Sean and Hannah. 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
1: Like what?
0: And for a lot of people, your last summer weekend.
1: Ooh. Scary. Don't say that too loud.
0: Spooky.
1: No, take that back.
0: Well, look, it's not my idea. Just look at the calendar.
1: I know.
0: Monday, some school's starting. Tuesday, everybody's back.
1: Yeah.
0: So, why not have the best last summer weekend ever?
1: Oh, it's gonna be jam-packed. We have to have it be.
0: Yeah, right. No, you're right. You gotta blow it out big time.
1: Every single second, we need a plan.
0: Right before 7 tomorrow morning. Be here. It's all presented by Old South, the Mixed Morning Show's best weekend ever. And then again, right before 8:30. That's it for us. We gotta go. See you later. 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
3: Yay, thank you. I just told my daughter I call every night trying to win.
2: I'm glad you won tonight.
3: Thank you.
4: Oh, thank you so much. I'm so excited.
0: Let's talk about a good deal. Everybody's looking for that good deal.
1: Oh, yeah. You already know. I love a discount. Oh, yeah. I love a sale.
0: It's Sean and Hannah from the Mixed Morning Show. You know what's a good deal? Pizza over at Twice Daily.
1: Oh, yeah. Especially if you want to go and just grab some pizza for lunch, because two slices are just $6 right now. Or you can get $2 off a whole pizza.
0: 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Two slices for $6?
1: Mm-hmm, that's it.
0: An unbelievable price. That's a good deal over at Twice Daily. Now let's talk about convenience while we're at it.
1: 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Well, I'm glad that you asked about convenience, Sean, because it is so convenient to order a pizza at Twice Daily.
0: I feel like we're on one of those game shows.
1: Come on down. To the kiosk.
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0: No, it is for this commercial. 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
1: 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Our firm handles hundreds of crash cases involving semi-trucks every year. A crash case involving semis is much different. 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We have lawyers who only handle these cases. 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

0: Mix 92.9, your life, your music, with JJ Gerard filling in for Barb today on National Fresh Breath Day. Yeah, just check, make sure you're good. Okay. Hey, top 10 drinks and foods that sort of combat the bad breath stuff that sometimes happens. Mints, of course. Almonds are very helpful. Apples, yogurt, celery, and carrots. Parsley, yeah, add that to your mix. Fennel seeds, green tea, and the number one, they say water. Yeah, I'll fix that thing right up.
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4: Nashville weather. Temperatures in the upper 80s and low 90s for the afternoon, but feeling like close to 100. Now, a stray shower or a thunderstorm not ruled out this afternoon. Tonight, we'll drop back down into the 70s, and tomorrow, another very warm and muggy day. A slight increase in the storms Friday, and a few more on Saturday. I'm News 2 meteorologist Marcus Bagwell on Mix 92.9.
8: Thank you, Marcus. 84 degrees right now.

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It says, keep going. 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

0: Mix 92.9, Your Life, Your Music with J.J. Gerard. So there were rumors online flying about maybe a new Home Alone movie with Macaulay Culkin. Well, he's denying plans for any sort of new Home Alone film. He was on Instagram saying, y'all out of your mind. His favorite part of Home Alone is when he's watching it with his kiddos.
1: Another day, another local $1,000 minute winner. Didn't think you'd be doing this, did you?
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8: It's raining. 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

0: afternoon, but feeling like close to 100. Now, a stray shower or a thunderstorm not ruled out this afternoon. Tonight, we'll drop back down into the 70s, and tomorrow, another very warm and muggy day. A slight increase in the storms Friday, and a few more on Saturday. I'm News 2 meteorologist Marcus Bagwell on Mix 92.9.
1: Thank you, Marcus. 84 degrees right now in Nashville.

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Hey, JJ Gerard, and for Barb today on your Thursday with lunchtime trivia. Here are tickets to see TLC and Salt-N-Pepa. Oh, great 90s work right there. First Bank, August 15th is that show. Here's your question. Before soap was invented, ancient people used oils and this substance to clean their bodies. What do you think it is? Before soap was even invented, ancient people used oils and this substance to clean their bodies. Perhaps something you use every morning. I don't know. What do you think it is? 615-737-0929 with Mix 92.9.

0: this substance to clean their bodies. All right, you think you know what it is?
1: Is it baking soda?
0: Not baking soda. No, no, no. Thank you. Hi, Mix. What are you thinking?
2: Clay.
0: Clay. No, no, not clay. Thank you. Hi, Mix. What's your guess?
3: Mouthwash?
0: No, that's a good one. No, that's not it either. Hi, Mix. What's your guess?
2: Sand.
0: No, no, ma'am. That's not it. Thank you.
2: Is it salt?
0: It's not salt. No. Great guess. Great guess. Not it. Hi, Mix. What's your guess?
2: Hi. We're going to guess eggs?
0: No, but here's a hint. It is something you ingest. Okay? So think about that. Call back. Something you ingest. Perhaps every morning. You know, it could be ritual. A lot of us perhaps drink this every morning, okay? 615-737-0929. Before soap was invented, ancient people used oils in this substance to clean their bodies. It's Lunchtime Trivia with Mix 92.9.

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0: extract.
1: No, plant extract. That's not it. Good guess, though. Thank you. Hi, Mix. What's your guess?
2: Toothpaste.
1: Toothpaste. No, that's not it. Hi, Mix. What are you thinking?
2: It wouldn't be clay, would it?
1: It's not clay. No, sir. That's not it. Thank you. Hi, Mix. What's your guess?
0: Perfume.
1: Perfume. No, that's not it either.
2: Coffee guy?
1: Say that. Turn down your radio and say that one more time.
2: Coffee grinds.
1: Yes. Before soap was invented, coffee grinds, or simply coffee, was used to clean the bodies of ancient people. So more than just drinking it, they used it to clean. Look at that.
2: Yay. I'm so happy.
1: That's amazing. What's your name?
2: I'm Christy.
1: Christy, congratulations. A pair of tickets to see TLC and Salt-N-Pepa at First Bank Amphitheater. That show is August 15th, and you're going to be there, too.
2: That's so awesome. Thank you so much.

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It's JJ. Remember Free Willy, the movie from 1993? Well, a remake is in the works. Producers want to honor the original film while still updating its story. No release date has been set yet, and no cast has been announced.

0: Mix 92.9, your life, your music, with JJ Gerard filling in for Barb today on National Fresh Breath Day. Yeah, just check, make sure you're good. Okay. 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Apples, yogurt, celery, and carrots. 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
14: Nashville weather. Some clouds moving across the area this afternoon. Can't rule out a stray shower or a storm, but temperatures today in the upper 80s to low 90s. It'll feel like the upper 90s and near 100 this afternoon. Tonight, we fall back down to the low 70s. A couple of scattered storms possible Friday, but a slightly better chance heading into Saturday. I'm News 2 meteorologist Marcus Bagwell on Mix 92.9.
15: And no doubt about it, it is quite the toasty Thursday. Partly sunny and 90 at Nashville's Variety Station.

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0: yourself. Love yourself. It's the Biebs. Mixology 29, your life, your music. And we got to say a big congrats to lucky mix listener Candace B, who signed up for our Wellness Wednesday. And Candace told us she's finishing up a master's for library science, plans on teaching elementary school this fall. She's currently working full time on top of going to school and also raising a family, and could definitely use a treat. And we got just the thing for Candace with this $250 gift card for a day of serious pampering at A Moment's Peace Salon and Day Spa. Relaxing massages, hair and nail care, skin care, and so much more, including shopping that boutique. And if you'd like to be our next Wellness Wednesday winner, just log on to mix929.com and drop your name in the hat. You'll see that banner right there on the front page.
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2: Can't wait to see Buzz Lightyear do the scuba on TikTok. 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

0: 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Happy Friday Eve. Glad to have you along. It's Butter. And just know, not only could you win a family four-pack to the Wilson County, Tennessee State Fair with Doug later tonight with Game Time right around 8:25, but in case you missed this little deep-fried nugget yesterday, there's a handy-dandy guide out with everything you need to know about this year's fair before you even step foot in the place. 15 stages. You already know that yummy fair food, pageants, competitions, including some new stuff, too, like the Lumberjack Show or Timber Calling Contest and more. 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

0: feeling like close to 100. Now, a stray shower or a thunderstorm not ruled out this afternoon. Tonight, we'll drop back down into the 70s, and tomorrow, another very warm and muggy day. A slight increase in the storms Friday, and a few more on Saturday. I'm News 2 meteorologist Marcus Bagwell on Mix 92.9.
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0: Your life, your music for the workday, always here. Mix 92.9, a little club nouveau there. How goes it? Butter here. And no doubt about it, always a fun sight when the Oscar Mayer Wienermobile rolls into town. And it's celebrating a big 90th birthday this week and actually making two stops in town. Unfortunately, you just missed the first stop, which was in Thompson Station earlier today. But tomorrow, it's going to be pulling up to the Kroger on Nolensville Pike in Brentwood from noon to 3. So if you happen to be in the area, be sure to stop by and get some photos and fun and your chance to win your own personal Wienermobile with a link with all the info right there under the blog section at mix929.com. And whoever wins that's going to have quite the conversation starter with that hanging halfway out the garage.
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So I'm thinking you'll probably agree that it's a bit of a bummer being that we're in the final weeks of summer. 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

0: I do believe you're closing down the workday with a song to pick you up, make you feel good. Losing My Religion from R.E.M. on Mix 92.9. How you doing? It's Butter. And if your boss happens to be busy at the moment, do a quick search. Find out what year the movie Kingpin landed in theaters, because, well, that year is really all you need to swap us for a pair of passes to Holiday World and Splashing Safari for one last summertime blowout. Be sure to set a reminder for 5:42 to claim the goods on the rewind this afternoon. As the plan now is to get you home with a quickness, Bob August sliding in with our first check on traffic, this time for the Williamson County Fair.
1: Hey, Butter, good afternoon. We've got a lot of traffic on the east side this afternoon on 24 East on for 40 through 440 in Briley, and watch for a wreck southeast of Murfreesboro on 24 East past exit 84 Joby Jackson Parkway. You're also busy in the Clarksville area with a collision on 24 westbound near exit 4 Wilma Rudolph Boulevard. We've got an accident on 65 northbound north of Armory heading up toward 440. Watch for a breakdown on 65 south near Goose Creek. That was in the left lane. And traffic on 65 north past June Lake Boulevard, exit 55. We've got a wreck reported there. 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
23: Tonight we fall back down to the low 70s. A couple of scattered storms possible Friday, but a slightly better chance heading into Saturday. I'm News 2 meteorologist Marcus Bagwell on Mix 92.9.
0: Thank you, Marcus. And if you like it hot, you're definitely liking these kind of days. We got sunshine and 93 at Nashville's Variety.

heat wave going, and here's to hoping you've gassed up. You're going to be hauling a ton of music home this afternoon. Mix Drive's on the way at 4:30 with the $1,000 minute sneak peek about 7 minutes away on Mix.

0: that way. They're rocking Vegas these days. It's the Backstreet Boys, part of your soundtrack for the ride home on Mix 92.9. How you doing? It's Butter. And here's to hoping you have rocked the vote today with just a little over 2.5 hours from the polls closing in our primary election, meaning you still have time to let your voice be known on who you want to be governor, who you want to represent us in Congress, and state representatives, all on the ballot. With a couple of new polling locations open across the mid-state. So if you're headed that way after work, just be sure to take your ID and you can get caught up on this and all of the day's other big headlines right there at Mix929.com under the local news tab. 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Let's get a quick peek at traffic first. How about it, Bob?
1: Well, Mutter, we are busy on the east side on 40 eastbound, heading past Fessler's Lane. Watch for traffic on 40 westbound, west of the 24 merge toward Hermitage Avenue. We had a breakdown there earlier. Busy on 24 east through 440 and Briley Parkway. We've also got traffic on 24 eastbound, heading past Joby Jackson Parkway, exit 84, southeast of Murfreesboro. We had a wreck there. Maybe a breakdown, 65 southbound near Goose Creek, exit 61. That was in the left lane. 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And that's Time Saver Traffic on Mix 92.9.
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As Imagine Dragons keeps things in motion on this toasty but gorgeous Thursday afternoon.

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1: Nothing standing in your way except maybe a Waymo. Either way, we have arrived at 5 o'clock in the Music City and looking to set you up with passes to Holiday World and Splashing Safari right around 5:42 on the Rewind as Miss Miley gets us back into the Mix Drive right on the other side of traffic.
2: We are tracking traffic on the east side, Butters, and we get you home this afternoon. Lot of volume 24 eastbound down through 440 and Briley Parkway. Watch for a collision that may be lingering on 40 westbound as you head west of Donaldson Pike toward Briley Parkway. That was a breakdown that was in the second from right lane, and we've had a crash on 24 westbound near Wilma Rudolph Boulevard exit 4. Going to see some traffic there in the Clarksville area. We've had an accident on Maya Drive near State Route 45. Watch for that if you're in Madison. 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

0: Mix up your time, your life, and your music for the journey home with Ellie Goulding, wrapping up the Mix Tribe this afternoon. And I realize that it's only Thursday, but like you, we're already dreaming about the weekend. And as usual, there's a ton going on. Ventskills Ryman Residency continues tonight, tomorrow, and Saturday. I do believe tickets are still available. Tomorrow is also the kickoff to the Williamson County Fair. That runs through August 15th, and that'll definitely be a fun way to start the upcoming weekend. And well, that's just a couple of things on the to-do list. 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But do get yourself ready. About to do another Holiday World ticket drop with a rewind next. And Bob's back with a much-needed update on traffic.
1: We are packing in traffic on the east side, Butter on 24 eastbound down through 440 and Briley Parkway. We've got some issues on 24 westbound. Want to watch for a crash reported near Maxey Road, exit 19. Maybe another collision as you head up toward Rossview Road, exit 8. On your way to the Clarksville area. We've had a couple of accidents on 65 near 840 in Williamson County, one northbound, one southbound. Be careful both ways there. That's Time Saver traffic here on Mix 92.9.
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15: 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The general election takes place in November. Also, Nashville billionaire philanthropist Martha Ingram has passed away at the age of 90. I'm Bob Mueller. 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
18: 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Are you ready?
17: Yes. We give you the events and you give us the year they happened.
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20: I cannot say it more clearly than in plain speaking.
21: It was August.
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22: You can't think that I killed him.
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22: It was really very sad.
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23: This feels weird. Are you sure this is legal?
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24: I don't know. It's fun, though, isn't it?
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0: It's the earworm you need a jackhammer to remove. That is a crazy song. And as we do, just need that year. 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

0: Dole runs for president, Murder, She Wrote is through, Kingpin is tops, and Macarena is number one.
1: 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Who is this?
2: This is Matt Bartman. How are you doing, bud?
1: I'm doing great, Matt. How are you?
2: I am doing awesome, sir. It is almost Friday.
1: Yes, sir.
2: And got the beard chilling, ready to go.
1: Getting the weekend started early, huh?
2: Yes, sir.
1: Where are you calling from?
2: Murfreesboro.
1: Well, thanks for having us on in the borough and hoping to send you and your crew to Holiday World and Splashing Safari. We're going to do it if you got that year.
2: That would be 1996.
3: That's right.
1: Yes, sir. Right on the money, and I can't think of a better way to wrap up summer with a trip to Holiday World. That is where you're headed, my friend. Congratulations.
2: Awesome, sir. Thank you. You have a great weekend.
1: You are mighty welcome. As Matt mentions, got us on in the borough this afternoon and hoping to set you up with the last pair of Holiday World passes. Early clues going to help you do just that. It's on the other side of St. Elmo's Fire. Here comes John Parr on Mix 92.9.

0: absolute final pair. Tonight, do a quick search, find out what year the movie The Butler was new on the big screen, and you're going to be good to go for 542 tomorrow. And unfortunately, not a lot of relief is coming from the heat. We'll get an update from News 2 coming up next as we wrap up Rush Hour with one last look at traffic. How about it, Bob?
1: Well, we do have some clutter butter on the east side on 24 East off of 40 through 440 in Briley. Traffic on 65 South in Williamson County as you head south of Goose Creek toward 840. We've had a crash reported not only on the southbound side, but on the northbound side as well. So be careful both ways on 65 near 840 in Williamson County. We had a wreck earlier, 24 westbound near Maxey Road, exit 19, and one on 24 West as you head toward Rossview Road, exit 8. You may see activity in those locations. 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

0: evening will feature scattered showers and storms, especially east of I-65. Flooding is the main concern, but overnight we dry out. Patchy fog possible early Friday, otherwise starting the 70s, warming into the mid-90s. It's going to feel like 100 degrees, and scattered showers and storms develop through the afternoon hours, and more of the same for your Saturday. I'm News 2 Chief Meteorologist Danielle Breezy for Mix 92.9.
1: 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We got sunshine at 93 at Nashville's Variety Station. Mix.

big reason to celebrate after hundreds of thousands of Middle Tennesseans made their voice known about that data center next to the National Zoo. We got an update on that in a couple of tunes on Mix.

0: Unstoppable, the lovely Sia, part of your soundtrack for the ride home on Mix 92.9. Sure do appreciate you saving us a spot. It's butter. And this is what happens when our voices unite as one and say loud and proud, not in my city. Big news yesterday after the Metro Council voted and approved eminent domain to acquire that land next to the zoo and put a stop to the company who wants to build a massive data center, which of course is going to endanger all of the animals living right next door. City voted to authorize the purchase of over 23 acres of Grassmere Park. So the people spoke and the city listened. It's not quite over yet, but you can check out the local news tab at mixzombie29.com to get up to date on the latest.
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